0: apologised to members and fans over the handling of Adam Reynolds' farewell ceremony at Suncorp Stadium. In a statement, the club admits they got it wrong by running a sponsor activation during the retiring skipper's lap of honour. Seagulls enforcer Nathan Brown is conceding his time in the NRL is drawing to an end. The 33-year-old is off contract and could shift to the Super League in England. Speaking on Sports Today, Brown says tonight's game against the Dragons will be his final at Four Pines Park.
1: My time in NRL is done. I won't be lacing the boots up in NRL. I think it's my time's up, I guess. And you want to go on a high.
0: And Wallabies coach Les Kiss has overhauled his side to face Argentina on Sunday, naming a new starting forward pack led by record captain Alan Alalatoa. That's sport. I'm Toby Goff.
2: 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That's the latest news and sport.
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2: Mostly clear skies with light winds, a top of 20 degrees on the coast, 22 in the west. Slight chance of a morning shower tomorrow, clearing to a sunny afternoon. Mostly sunny Sunday, clear skies continuing Monday, Tuesday, partly cloudy on Wednesday. Right now, 16 degrees in town, humidity 70%. It's 15 degrees at Bankstown, 15 also Campbelltown and Terry Hills, 16 degrees at Gosford and Lucas Heights, 14 at Penrith.
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That's when I think of you. 1927 with a classic hit this morning. Hello, it's Michelle Murphy, and I've got a blast from the past from another Aussie artist for you soon. Dave Warner's from the suburbs. Do you remember Dave? Suburban Boy was his big hit. And after the music thing, he went on to become a screenwriter. His first feature was called Cut, and it starred Molly Ringwald and Kylie Minogue. Not a bad way to start in that business. His blast from the past, minutes away. Procol Harum.

0: She Works Hard for the Money, a song Donna Summer was inspired to write after bumping into a bathroom attendant at a Hollywood party back in the day. Sydney's Classic Hits to UE with a brilliant moment this morning. The $1,000 Minute. I love it every day with our Classic Hits breakfast with Kathy Jubb. But this morning, Ben in Sylvania Waters played just after 8. He passed on a question about the Tasmanian postcodes, but did find time just to get to it before time was up.
1: Who played Mr. Miyagi in the Karate Kid movies?
2: Pat Morita.
1: Aussie Rod Laver dominated in what sport?
2: Tennis.
1: Okay, postcodes in Tasmania start with what?
2: Seven.
1: Oh, thank goodness you squeezed that in. Well done. Gee, the pressure was on. I heard you getting a little bit of help in the background there. Who was helping you out?
2: That was Barb, my wife.
1: Oh, okay, well, Ben and Barb, you better make some good plans for the weekend because you've won $1,000.
2: Oh!
1: How good!
2: Oh, you're beauty.
0: My heart was racing then and I knew the results. Good luck Monday.
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4: A car's broken down on the Western Distributor. It's a westbound approaching the Anzac Bridge. An oil spill at Ryde following an earlier bus accident. Lane Cove Road, the northbound off-ramp to Blackstone Road is closed. At North Rocks, a broken down truck on the M2 motorway. It's westbound approaching Barkley Road. Traffic doing okay on the M4 motorway. It's currently a 21-minute eastbound trip from Mulgoa Road to Church Street. On the M5, eastbounders are getting from Preston's to the M5 tunnel in 15 minutes. 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I'm Tim Govers. That's the latest traffic on Classic Hits 2UE.
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7: 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I'm Tim Gilbert. 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
10: Hi there, I'm Amanda Myler with the Sports Flash. The Storm has kicked off round 26 of the NRL with a 46-20 win over the Broncos. It was Brisbane's ninth straight loss at Suncorp Stadium, but coach Michael Maguire's managed to find a positive.
17: They rallied around each other. That's what I am very proud about this group, how they have to face a fair bit in that space, but that's part of it.
10: Meantime, Melbourne skipper Harry Grant isn't convinced the new kickoff rule is a good thing. Under the proposed rule, the team that conceded a try will have the chance to receive or kick off.
18: There's no real reward for it, and I'm pretty strong on that.
10: Round 26 continues tonight with the Seagulls against the Dragons and the Panthers playing the Bulldogs. And the entire Wallabies forward pack has been changed for this weekend's test against Argentina, while Alan Alaalatoa has been handed the captaincy. The Aussies are aiming to win a fourth straight test for the first time since 2021. And that is the latest in sport.
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0: So easy. Linda Ronstadt with a classic hit this morning. She's like so much of the world in a very sad way today with the passing of Dolly Parton. She posted on Facebook that she's deeply saddened and the world is a poorer place without her dear friend. Dolly Parton was a big fan of Elvis Presley, and she was asked the question, was it true that she wouldn't let Elvis record her song, I Will Always Love You?
1: I wouldn't let Colonel Tom Parker. See, because Elvis loved the song. In fact, I talked to Priscilla. She said, you know, Elvis sang that song to me when we were walking down the courthouse steps when we got divorced.
0: No.
1: He was singing to me, I Will Always Love You.
0: That was when they got divorced. He was singing that to Priscilla. Moody Blue, Elvis Presley. This classic hit after we get you across today's news headlines at 11 o'clock next. And we'll have a look at the weather forecast for the weekend ahead. Get you a traffic update next too.
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16: It's 11 o'clock. Good morning. I'm Josh Bryant. The federal government is deploying crisis response experts to assist as the search continues for missing Australians in Nepal. Close to 400 people have been confirmed dead following the catastrophic avalanche and flash flooding on the Nepal-Tibet border. Foreign Minister Penny Wong confirming 39 Australians are missing, spread across separate pilgrimage and tour groups. Red Cross Executive Director of International Programs Alex Matheson says the major challenge for charities and emergency services is accessing those in need.
17: Not a small task, given the scale of the disaster, but also the remoteness of many of the communities that have been impacted, the Red Cross and other humanitarian actors and the authorities. That's their big task now.
16: Pauline Hanson is targeting the state's Hunter region, announcing the leadership team in New South Wales ahead of next year's state election. Mike Newman will take on the role as the One Nation leader in the state and will contest the Labor-held seat of Cessnock in 2027, the One Nation leader federally interrupting while he was responding to a question from a Japanese media outlet at their launch press conference in Singleton.
18: I think everyone else might.
19: I'll translate straight after.
16: A parliamentary inquiry will look into emerging activities to see if they should be classified as combat sports in the state. The state committee will look at reports of organised underground fight clubs, as well as collision contests and the power slap. They'll be looking at whether the current rules remain fit for purpose. A Liberal councillor is raising fresh concerns about the state of Western Sydney hospitals. Parramatta councillor Georgina Valjak says she was at Blacktown Hospital with her mother, who needed urgent care, and saw patients left lying in hallways due to a lack of seats in the crowded emergency department. She's told Mark Levy the state government has to do more to address underlying problems.
20: I'm hearing similar stories at Nepean, at Westmead. Something is wrong with our Western Sydney hospitals, particularly the EDs. They are absolutely bedlocked.
16: New South Wales has begun its rollout of the H5 bird flu vaccine this week as the state records a new case of the variant at Nowra. Trial cohorts of little penguins and black cockatoos were among the first to receive the dose. Also making news, a man has been charged with drug supply and breach of bail offences as part of an investigation in the Blue Mountains. And long-range forecasts suggest the New South Wales population will rise by close to 3.5 million people over the next 40 years. In finance, the All Ords is trading up 33 points at 92.76, one Australian dollar currently buying 71.9 US cents.
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22: Minwoo Lee has made a sensational start to his debut tour championship, firing an 8-under-62 to take the first round lead in Atlanta. Overhauling his swing mechanics during a mid-season break pay dividends as the Australian poured in 8 birdies to sit 2 shots clear at the top. The 28-year-old says he's in excellent form.
23: It was nice to hit shots that I saw out there, and it was really good. That was probably the biggest part of the good scoring. Didn't miss it in wrong spots, missed them in the right spots.
22: The Broncos have formally apologised after a bungled farewell ceremony for Adam Reynolds at Suncorp Stadium. Spectators at last night's loss to Melbourne were left fuming after the retiring skipper's lap of honour was interrupted by a sponsor activation. And Aussie high jumper Nicola Olislagers has been crowned Diamond League champion in Zurich. That's sport. I'm Toby Goff.
16: 11:04, that's the latest news and sport.
21: 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Sydney traffic.
24: An Ashfield crew is attending a building fire on Milton Street. The left southbound lane is blocked at Arthur Street. An oil spill at Ryde, that's affecting the Lane Cove Road northbound off-ramp to Blackson Road, which is closed. We had a breakdown on the Western Distributor at the start of the Anzac Bridge. That's moved off now. Westbound traffic has picked up the pace. The M4 doing okay. Citybound is getting from Mulgoa Road to Church Street in 21 minutes. 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I'm Tim Govers. That's the latest traffic on Classic Hits 2UE.
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16: Mostly clear skies with light winds, a top of 20 degrees on the coast, 22 in the west. Slight chance of a morning shower tomorrow, clearing to a sunny afternoon. Mostly sunny Sunday, clear skies continuing Monday, Tuesday, partly cloudy Wednesday. Right now, 18 degrees in town, humidity 60%. It's 18 degrees at Bankstown and Gosford, 17 degrees at Campbelltown and Penrith, 16 right now at Lucas Heights, 16 degrees also at Terry Hills.

0: all-time favourite voices. She's incredible, isn't she? Alison Moyet is This Love.
1: Hello, it's Michelle Murphy with a classic hit from the Monkees soon. The band who were named because the Beatles were big at the time and the producers thought, let's go for something animal-themed like that. We'll be playing them after the band who named themselves Boston because they were from Boston. Not too much thinking had to go into that one. More than a feeling, straight after this.

0: Yeah, love it. Love the music. Most of my time I'm in the car doing some deliveries. Have the music out loud to those 970s and 80s hits. I love them.
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0: morning. Pretenders on Sydney's Classic Hits 2UE. Money changes everything. I've got a blast from the past from Cyndi Lauper in the next 20 minutes. And next, Go West in Sydney tonight at the Enmore Theatre. We'll get them on too. If you like a bit of old-time rock and roll, you know where to stay. Bob Seger with this classic hit, Minutes Away.
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2: In Ryde, an oil spill has the Blackson Road northbound off-ramp to Lane Cove Road closed. In Ashfield, a building fire, Milton Street affected southbound at Arthur Street. The left lane is blocked. Traffic making good time on the M4 motorway in both directions. In the Blue Mountains, an ongoing road closure at Victoria Pass affecting the Great Western Highway. That remains closed in both directions. There is a diversion. It's well signposted. 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That's the latest traffic on Classic Hits 2UE.
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12: Hi there, I'm Amanda Myler with the Sports Flash. The Storm has kicked off round 26 of the NRL with a 46-20 win over the Broncos. It was Brisbane's ninth straight loss at Suncorp Stadium, but coach Michael Maguire's managed to find a positive.
13: They rallied around each other. That's what I am very proud about this group, how they have to face a fair bit in that space, but that's part of it.
12: Meantime, Melbourne skipper Harry Grant isn't convinced the new kickoff rule is a good thing. Under the proposed rule, the team that conceded a try will have the chance to receive or kick off.
14: There's no real reward for it, and I'm pretty strong on that.
12: Round 26 continues tonight with the Seagulls against the Dragons and the Panthers playing the Bulldogs. And the entire Wallabies forward pack has been changed for this weekend's test against Argentina, while Alan Alaalatoa has been handed the captaincy. The Aussies are aiming to win a fourth straight test for the first time since 2021. And that is the latest in sport.
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0: It's a feel-good song from Pablo Cruz, isn't it? Love Will Find a Way, and a classic hit from Cyndi Lauper you don't hear too often. Money changes everything. What a cool blast from the past. Oh, we've got a fun hour of music ahead. Gavin Miller is here next with our Classic Hits Lunchbox. It's August 28 already, celebrating big moments from this day in history, including somebody's birthday, Shania Twain. She's turning 61. Shania on the way and a whole lot more fun with our Classic Hits Lunchbox. I feel like a woman. Next.
1: You know that feeling when a song comes on and suddenly you're back there? So when you near me, darling, can't you hear me? The songs you know every word to. She's just a devil woman with evil on her mind. Oh, those songs are the classic hits you won't hear anywhere else. More music, less talk. Classic Hits, Sydney's 2UE.
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10: In this bulletin, desperate wait for news on missing Australians, state election battle lines drawn and the vaccination program protecting iconic New South Wales birds. It's midday. Good afternoon. I'm Madeline McNeil. There is a fresh threat of flooding as families in Australia wait for answers following the deadly flash flooding in Nepal. Nelson Scott is covering the disaster.
11: More than 13,000 army, police and other security personnel have been deployed in Nepal in the hours after a torrent of brown water wreaked havoc near the border with Tibet. The Nepalese Prime Minister says 69 rescue flights have helped more than 500 people to safety across the day. 39 Australians are understood to be among the over 500 foreign nationals still missing in the country, as loved ones around the world say they're struggling to get information. There are fears of fresh flooding in the Himalayas, as two lakes formed by debris are at risk of bursting. Australia's government has committed $5 million in humanitarian aid. Covering the Nepal flood disaster, Nelson Scott.
10: Vigils have been held around the country for those missing and killed in the landslide. Members of the Nepali community in Sydney's south gathered to pray for those affected. One Nation has unveiled its leadership team in New South Wales ahead of the next state election. Dusty Fitzpatrick reports.
12: Mike Newman will take on the role as state leader and will contest the Labor-held seat of Cessnock in the Hunter next year. The investment banker and former New South Wales Trade Commissioner worked in Japan for 25 years. Mr. Newman says he'll focus on trade and investment.
13: We're going to put businesses first.
12: Stuart Bonds, who's previously criticised Labor's plans to build a state-owned train manufacturing facility, will lead the upper house ticket for One Nation. Government Minister Jenny Aitchison says that raises questions about whether the party can be trusted to protect local industry.
14: They don't back workers.
12: Dusty Fitzpatrick, Sydney.
10: The RSL Australia president says he's focused on getting the government to back down on the allied health cap for veterans, not in a change of minister. The opposition's argued Veterans Affairs Minister Matt Keogh should be removed amid the fallout from a meeting with veterans groups earlier this month. Peter Tinley has told Mark Levy he'll work with whoever is in the role to get the right outcome for service personnel.
15: I want an outcome. I'm mission focused, mate. The mission here is not... it is to get this thing scrapped, get this thing sorted out so we can move on. Now, if people want to call for the minister to be sacked, well, that's entirely their right. But I want this thing fixed and I don't need a reshuffle to do it.
10: Unions say a nationwide strike by FedEx workers is not about pay, but about stopping American-style working conditions. Staff walked off the job for 2 hours, calling for job security guarantees and accusing the company of refusing to offer protections against AI and automation. Transport Workers Union Secretary Michael Kane says workers want to take a stand.
16: The company that's not exactly on Struggle Street, $6.5 billion Australian dollars in profit last year. It's a company that's run by US masters. It used to be TNT, a proud Australian company, but since it's been taken by the US, it's been absolutely belligerent.
10: A statewide vaccine rollout for bird flu has begun, targeting endangered bird species as a new H5 case is recorded. Jefferson Shaw reports.
17: Since Tuesday, 70 birds, including around 14 species, have received one of two doses of the bird flu vaccine. Environment Minister Penny Sharp says species like red-tailed and Carnaby's black cockatoos are among the first to receive the jab.
18: All native, all very precious.
17: Others to be vaccinated are wild species such as a small population of little penguins at Manly. Taronga Conservation Society Australia will carry out trials to test the efficacy in the native species. Meanwhile, the 16th event of H5 bird flu in New South Wales has been detected in the Illawarra. Jefferson Shaw, Sydney.
10: Experts say an increase in Australian women and girls seeking hospital treatment for endometriosis is likely due to increased recognition of the condition as serious. Australian Institute of Health and Welfare data shows hospitalisations for the condition increased 23% over a decade. Spokesperson Richard Hurley says there's also been a shift in how it's treated, with fewer patients having procedures.
19: The proportion of hospitalisations without a procedure increased from 6% in 2015-16 to 9% in 2024-25, which is suggesting increased access to advanced pain management treatments.
10: toxic chemicals, including radioactive uranium, have been found in an illicit cigarette brand sold in Australia. Double Happiness has also been found to contain high levels of heavy metals. Former Deputy Chief Medical Officer Dr. Nick Coatsworth says the findings are concerning.
20: People are turning to these products because they're available, they're cheap. I mean, there's uranium in these tobacco because the plants are being grown in old mine sites.
10: Also making news, the US president has signed an order renaming Lake Ontario to Lake America amid his escalating trade war with Canada. And renowned voice actor Peter Cullen has died at the age of 85. He was famous for voicing Optimus Prime in the Transformers franchise and Eeyore in Winnie the Pooh. In finance, the All Ords is trading up 22 points at 92.65, one Australian dollar buying 71.96 US cents.
21: Oh, come on, guys. I said tidy up.
22: 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We're moving house.
23: Stuff it. 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
12: The NRL's trial kickoff rule has been given a cold reception after its debut in Melbourne's 46-20 win over Brisbane. Stars from both sides are criticising the trial, which allows the team that concedes points the option to kick or receive the ball. Storm skipper Harry Grant took aim after his side's win, labelling the rule tweak unnecessary.
24: I think it's part of the fabric of the game and we don't need to change it. We're bringing in a rule to counteract that rules we've brought in. So maybe we can have a deep, hard look at going back on a few rules if that's where we sit with it.
12: The Wallabies have a new captain for Sunday's test against Argentina and San Salvador de Juhi. Alan Lalatoa will step into the role. Coach Les Kiss resting regular skipper Harry Wilson. And Aussie golfer Minwoo Lee has fired 8-under to take a 2-shot lead in round one of the Tour Championship in Atlanta, while in Fulham and Chelsea have both taken wins in round two of the EFL Cup. That's sport. I'm Toby Goff.
10: 7:07, that's news and sport.
1: Classic Hits 2UE, Sydney Traffic.
25: A breakdown at Alexandria McAvoy Street approaching Wyndham Street. Lane 2 eastbound is blocked. An oil spill at Ryde has the Blackson Road northbound off-ramp to Lane Cove Road closed. Emergency roadwork underway in Werrington. The Great Western Highway at Werrington Road. A lane out each way. Eastbound, it's the right turn lane. Westbound, it's Lane 3. Looking okay on the M4 motorway. It's a 15-minute eastbound run from the Lighthouse Interchange to Homebush Bay Drive. 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I'm Tim Govers. That's the latest traffic on Classic Hits 2UE.
1: 2UE Sydney weather.
10: Sunny with light winds becoming southeasterly up to 20 kilometres per hour. Partly cloudy tomorrow, 11 to 19 degrees in the city, 9 to 21 in the west. Looking ahead, sunny Sunday, clouds clearing on Monday, sunny Tuesday and partly cloudy Wednesday. Right now in town it's 20 degrees, it's 19 at Penrith, 18 degrees at Bankstown, Campbelltown and Terry Hills, it's 18 at Lucas Heights.
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27: Good afternoon, happy Friday, and welcome to the Lunchbox for the 28th of August. We're starting with Bob Dylan this afternoon because today's the anniversary of the day in 1965 at Forest Hill Stadium in New York that Bob Dylan got booed for daring to play the electric guitar. Here's Bob remembering that.
28: Well, I did this very crazy thing. So, you know, I mean, I didn't really know what was going to happen. But they certainly booed, I'll tell you that. You could hear it all over the place. I don't know who they were, though. And I'm certainly whoever it was, did it, you know, loud, twice as loud as they normally would. They kind of quieted down some at Forest Hills, although they did it there, too. They've done it just about all over. I mean, they must be pretty rich to be able to go someplace and boo.
27: Yeah, that's a pretty good point, actually, from Bob Dylan. Here he is knocking on heaven's door. Welcome to the Lunchbox.

0: the classic hits Lunchbox. And Queen's Another One Bites the Dust. Elton John before that, late 80s Elton, Healing Hands. And Bob Dylan, Knocking on Heaven's Door. We played that because Bob got booed for playing the electric guitar on this day in 1965. So on this day in 1898, Pepsi Cola became the name of a sweet black soft drink. The world's first radio commercial went to air in America on this day in 1922. I don't have the audio, but I'm pretty sure it started with, hello. Prince Charles and Princess Diana announced their intention to divorce on this day in 1996. And here's a guy who would have had a birthday today, born on this day in 1943 in Chicago, David Soule, who played Hutch, as in Ken Hutchinson, in Starsky and Hutch. Here's David.
1: It's an unnatural thing to be placed into a situation with television, which is goes into so many homes, not only in your own country, but around the world, and not be impacted somehow by it. I'm not prepared. I was prepared to be a theater actor. I wasn't prepared to be a celebrity or a star.
2: Did it change you as a person?
1: I think it's impacted on me in many, many ways. I think it's put me through some very, very difficult times.
0: That is David Soule. Here he is with Silver Lady on the Lunchbox.

0: right then, the Beatles on the Lunchbox with Revolution. ABBA's Fernando before that, playing some great stuff this afternoon. Hey, and David Soul, who would have had a birthday today? We played David's Silver Lady. In the interest of mixing things right up, we're about to play Mel and Kim. Before we do, things that haven't been mentioned yet for August 28th. Wayne Osmond, born in Utah on this day in 1951, died in 2025, one of the Osmond brothers. Jack Black is 57 today. And Kim Appleby, as in, you know, Mel and Kim, is 65 today. So Kim's partner in that band, Mel, no longer with us. And here is Kim being interviewed by a kid on the television, and the kid asks a very direct question.
1: Was it a tough decision getting started after Mel's death?
2: Yes, it was. I wasn't sure what I was going to do after Mel passed away. But I spoke to my mum, and my mum thought it was a good thing for me to do for myself and for Melanie as well, and for the people around me.
3: Absolutely. Joanne.
1: Did you always want to be a pop star?
2: Oh, God, yes. When we were younger, me and Mel would sing along to Marvin Gaye and Diana Ross, probably well before your time. But I would be Marvin Gaye and Melanie would be Diana Ross, and we'd do these duets together.
3: Is that just because you were taller?
2: Because I was deeper.
3: You had a deeper voice.
0: Kim Appleby is 65 today, so here are Mel and Kim, respectable, on the Lunchbox.

Sydney's classic hits, 2UE, REO Speedwagon, On the Lunchbox, Keep on Loving You. All the songs we play, by the way, are in stereo. So, Mamas and Papas, Shania Twain is on the birthday list today, and also Phil Oakey and Giorgio Moroder. That's all

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5: Hi there, I'm Amanda Myler with the Sports Flash. The Broncos have apologised to their 71,000 members after last night's bungled home ground farewell for captain Adam Reynolds. Reno and three other departing teammates were given a lap of honour, but an ad appeared on the big screen during the tribute. The club admits it got it wrong, blaming earlier tech issues while saying the farewells should have been the priority. Meantime, the Storm ended up winning that game 46-20 and remained positive despite having zero chance of making finals. Skipper Harry Grant says they'll continue to give their best right to the end.
6: Enjoying tonight what we did there and, you know, being able to review that and then going again next week and finishing the year strong, giving our members, fans, all the players that are leaving the club a fitting performance.
5: And some big changes to the Wallabies line ahead of this weekend's test against Argentina. New coach Les Kitts has named a new look forward pack, while Alan Alatoa will run out as captain. The Aussies are attempting to win a fourth straight test for the first time since 2021, and that is the latest in sport.
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0: The Classic Hits Lunchbox and Mamas and Papas with California Dreaming. We've got time for one more song. Let's do some leftovers for the 28th of August. On this day in 1984, with over 1 million ticket sales in only 2 months, the Jacksons' Victory Tour, their big reunion show, became the most successful concert tour of all time. On this day in 1960, a 17-year-old Barry White completed a 4-month prison term for stealing 300 tyres from a Cadillac dealership. Paul and Linda McCartney welcomed Mary McCartney on this day in 1969, their first child together. The third day of the Isle of Wight Festival on this day in 1970 included performances from Procol Harum and Rory Gallagher's trio Taste, and also Chicago. John Denver's Take Me Home Country Roads, number 2 on the Hot 100. That's where it peaked on this day in 1971. And today is the 61st birthday of Eileen Edwards, who did not choose that as a stage name. You probably know her better as Shania Twain. Here she is. Man, I feel like a woman. Happy birthday, Shania Twain, on the Lunchbox.
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0: Sydney's classic hits, 2UE, celebrating the birthday of the best-selling female country artist in country music history. See, if you asked me that question at a trivia night or something, I would have said Dolly Parton. But no, it's Shania Twain. And she's 61 today. That's why we played Man, I Feel Like a Woman. I will catch you on Sunday morning. This is after Sunday morning 60s. We're doing the classic hits countdown of 1981. So that'll be all sorts of fun. But right after the news, Michelle Murphy back from her lunch break and serving up classic hits from the 60s, 70s and 80s. Quick example. I don't want to burst anyone's bubble, but the Thompson twins were not actually twins. Sorry to, you know, ruin your afternoon. But yeah, anyway, that song's coming up after the news with Michelle Murphy. Have a great Friday.
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11: It's 1 o'clock. Good afternoon. I'm Madeline McNeil. Vigils are being planned across Australia as the search for survivors continues in Nepal. The number of Australians missing has risen to 39 after a landslide triggered flash flooding along the border with Tibet. The death toll stands at 389, with more than 1,300 people still unaccounted for. Australians with family in the area are being urged to reach out for support. The Red Cross's Adrian Prowse says the Restoring Family Links service can be used to check on loved ones.
12: Deliberately, they're set up to reconnect families who, exactly in these scenarios, have lost contact with loved ones as a result of a disaster or a crisis. And we've got a team who can work with local teams on the ground to do their best to see if they can reconnect loved ones.
11: Educators are calling for better protocols and proper resourcing to challenge misogynistic behaviour in schools. A Monash University survey suggests sexism and discrimination in classrooms is much more widespread than previously thought. More than three quarters of surveyed teachers are reporting seeing or experiencing gendered violence. The state's top vet is warning people to be prepared for more bird deaths as the state records its 16th H5 bird flu event. A trial program testing the efficacy of an H5 bird flu vaccine in endangered native birds has begun. So far, around 14 bird species have received a jab. Chief Veterinary Officer Joanne Coombe says despite recording fewer cases than other states, we need to be prepared.
13: Now it is in this, particularly in the crested tern population, that's what we're mainly seeing in New South Wales, that we are likely to start seeing more deaths, unfortunately, in those wild birds. I think the community do need to prepare themselves for that.
11: There's been a spike in deadly drug overdoses across the country, according to latest figures. A Pennington Institute report shows more than 2,500 unintentional drug-induced deaths were recorded from 2023 to 24, the highest number on record. Research Director Jake Dizzard says there needs to be more community education about preventing overdoses.
14: People who use cocaine, they think they're just going out for a bit of a party with their mates, and what they fail to consider is that we have a very toxic and unpredictable drug supply in Australia. There was a health department alert just a couple of weeks ago about heroin being found in drugs sold as cocaine. So people need to know how to keep themselves safe.
11: And a man has died in hospital after being struck by a car in Sydney's northwest on Sunday. In finance, the All Ords is trading up 27 points at 92.70. One Australian dollar buying 72 US cents.
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15: Good afternoon. The Roosters will today confirm if James Tedesco is fit to play in tomorrow's clash with the Dolphins. Their star fullback has been sidelined since suffering an ankle injury in round 22. Coach Trent Robinson says they're confident he'll be ready.
16: He's right to go. Otherwise, we probably would have played him earlier. We're not going to put someone out there that's not ready to play and play the way that he does. He's ready to get back and going as long as he ticks off today.
15: Round 26 continues tonight with the Sea Eagles taking on the Dragons before the Panthers host the Bulldogs. Wallabies prop Isaac Kalia has been named to play his first test in 2 years against Argentina on Sunday. And Australian Olympic champions Ella Beer and Tom Green have advanced to the women's K1 200 and the men's K1 500 semi-finals at the Canoe Sprint World Championships. That's sport. I'm Mike Pearsall.
11: It's 1:04. That's the latest news and sport.
0: Classic Hits 2UE, Sydney Traffic.
17: Eastern Creek, look out for a car and truck crash eastbound on the M4 at the N7 on-ramp, bringing the speed limit down to 40 kilometres an hour. Ride, Blackstone Road remains closed northbound at the Lane Cove Road off-ramp after an earlier oil spill. You must use Lane Cove Road and Epping Road instead. In Epping, emergency roadwork westbound on the M2 approaching the Epping Tunnel. That's closing two lanes, causing some very heavy congestion. 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I'm Erin Healy. That's the latest traffic on Classic Hits 2UE.
0: 2UE Sydney weather.
11: Sunny with light winds becoming southeasterly up to 20 kilometres per hour. Partly cloudy tomorrow, 11 to 19 degrees in the city, 9 to 21 in the west. Looking ahead, sunny Sunday, clouds clearing on Monday, sunny Tuesday and partly cloudy Wednesday. Right now in town it's 20 degrees, it's 19 at Penrith, 18 degrees at Bankstown, Campbelltown and Terry Hills, it's 18 at Lucas Heights.
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So clever, those boys. Savage Garden. It's Michelle Murphy this afternoon with a classic hit from Peaches, Australia's first all-female pop band back in the 70s. Well, they were the Vamps, then they became the Peaches. A blast from the past. We'll play Substitute soon. Dion now. Whoa.

0: Joel's second wife, Christy Brinkley, with his Uptown Girl. Sydney's classic hits, 2UE, with Peaches in there too, Substitute. 8 o'clock this morning. What a moment with our classic hits breakfast with Kathy Jubb, the $1,000 minute. I love this. Ben from Sylvania Waters, he passed on a question about the Tasmanian postcodes, but did manage to find time to get back to it before time was up.
1: Who played Mr. Miyagi in the Karate Kid movies?
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1: Aussie Rod Laver dominated in what sport?
2: Tennis.
1: Okay, postcodes in Tasmania start with what?
2: Seven.
1: Oh, thank goodness you squeezed that in. Well done. Gee, the pressure was on. I heard you getting a little bit of help in the background there. Who was helping you out?
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2: Oh!
1: How good!
2: Oh, you're beauty.
0: So good. Give it a go. 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
11: Hi there, I'm Amanda Myler with the Sports Flash. The Broncos have apologised to their 71,000 members after last night's bungled home ground farewell for captain Adam Reynolds. Reno and three other departing teammates were given a lap of honour, but an ad appeared on the big screen during the tribute. The club admits it got it wrong, blaming earlier tech issues while saying the farewells should have been the priority. Meantime, the Storm ended up winning that game 46-20 and remained positive despite having zero chance of making finals. Skipper Harry Grant says they'll continue to give their best right to the end.
12: Enjoying tonight what we did there and, you know, being able to review that and then going again next week and finishing the year strong, giving our members, fans, all the players that are leaving the club a fitting performance.
11: And some big changes to the Wallabies line ahead of this weekend's test against Argentina. New coach Les Kitts has named a new look forward pack, while Alan Alatoa will run out as captain. The Aussies are attempting to win a fourth straight test for the first time since 2021. And that is the latest in sport.
13: Sydney's classic hit, 2UE.

0: did the solo work, Andrew Gold, Lonely Boy, with a classic hit just before our 2 o'clock news headlines. Of course, it's been a huge week in the newsroom, and we'll get you up to date with the latest next. A weather forecast and a sports update for the weekend ahead as well, and traffic. If you're out and about in the car, the most important thing is to know if there's issues where you are, so we'll get you that too. Then, the only song from Fleetwood Mac's album Rumours that was credited to all five members. Such a great song, isn't it? The Chain. Stay with us to hear it soon.
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8: It's 2 o'clock. Good afternoon. I'm Madeline McNeil. The death toll in Nepal has risen to 469 as search and rescue crews battle difficult conditions to find survivors. The federal government has deployed crisis response experts to help locate 39 Australians still unaccounted for after a landslide triggered catastrophic flash flooding. More than 1,300 people are missing, and the destruction of bridges and roads is hampering efforts to find them. The state government has already launched an attack on the state leadership team unveiled by One Nation. Former State Trade Commissioner Mike Newman will lead Pauline Hanson's party in New South Wales and run in the seat of Cessnock. Stuart Bonds, who's previously criticised Labor's plan to build a state-owned train manufacturing facility, will lead the upper house ticket. Government Minister Jenny Aitchison says voters should take note of who the party's actually putting forward.
9: There's been a lot of fanfare out there, but it hasn't been who it is. Now we know it's someone who backs jobs going overseas. That should be sending a shiver down their spines.
8: Police have arrested a man over an alleged underworld assassination attempt inside a kebab shop in Sydney's West. Footage of the incident in June last year showed two masked gunmen enter the Auburn business and open fire, injuring three people. A 31-year-old man's been arrested at Ngawi. No charges have been laid. An overhead wiring issue is causing problems on the T4 Eastern Suburbs and Illawarra line. There are no trains running between Cronulla and Sutherland, with a limited bus service now in place instead. Passengers should allow extra travel time. Misogynistic behaviour is taking its toll on educators, as research shows almost 4 in 5 teachers are experiencing discrimination in schools. Of the more than 2,600 workers surveyed by Monash University, 78% of respondents reported observing sexism or misogyny in the classroom. Australian Education Union Federal President Corina Haythorpe says the issue can't be ignored.
10: We know that school leaders in particular are looking for strong support. It's a systems issue and it requires a systems solution. So we need all governments to put in protocols and proper resourcing to challenge any misogyny that's being displayed in schools.
8: Also making news, a man has been charged with drug supply and breach of bail offences as part of an investigation in the Blue Mountains. And long-range forecasts suggest the state's population will rise by close to 3.5 million people between now and 2066. In finance, the All Ords is trading up 28 points at 92.72. One Australian dollar is buying 72 US cents.
5: Load restraints, bin liners, rubble bags and multi-use plastic film built tough. Grunt, nothing's tougher.
11: Former Rabbitoh Jai Arrow will make a special return to the field against another of his former clubs tomorrow. The Titans will also be donning their Stand With Jai jersey as part of a celebration of his career. Coach Josh Hannay says he's pleased they could make it happen for him.
12: Really glad that, yeah, as a club we can get around it. I know our guys, a lot of them know Jai quite well, and so they want to go out on the occasion with a good performance.
11: Round 26 continues tonight with the Sea Eagles hosting the Dragons at Four Pines Park. In AFL, Collingwood regains Isaac Kanor and Pat Lipinski for tonight's wildcard final against the Western Bulldogs at the MCG. Tim English returns for the Dogs. The Hockey Roos have bowed out of the Women's Hockey World Cup with a 1-0 loss to Argentina in the semi-finals. And Australian golfer Minwoo Lee leads by 2 shots after the opening round of the PGA Tour Championship. That's sport. I'm Mike Pearsall.
8: It's 2:04. That's the latest news and sport.
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13: Eastern Creek, look out for a car and truck crash eastbound on the M4 at the N7 on-ramp, bringing the speed limit down to 40 kilometres an hour. Ryde, Blacksland Road remains closed northbound at the Lane Cove Road off-ramp after an earlier oil spill. You must use Lane Cove Road and Epping Road instead. In Epping, emergency roadwork westbound on the M2 approaching the Epping Tunnel. That's closing 2 lanes, causing some very heavy congestion. 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I am Erin Healy. That's the latest traffic on Classic Hits 2UE.
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8: Sunny with light winds becoming southeasterly up to 20 kilometres per hour. Partly cloudy tomorrow, 11 to 19 degrees in the city, 9 to 21 in the west. Looking ahead, sunny Sunday, clouds clearing on Monday, sunny Tuesday and partly cloudy Wednesday. Right now in town it's 20 degrees, it's 19 at Penrith, 18 degrees at Bankstown, Campbelltown and Terry Hills, it's 18 at Lucas Heights.
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Bridge to Your Heart, a classic hit from Waxby Friday afternoon. I have got a song from Phil Collins soon that if you love to play air drums, oh, you'll love it. Hopefully you're not driving when we play it because that won't work. Keep two hands on the steering wheel. But In the Air tonight from Phil plays in the next 15 minutes. Listen to the music. It's the Doobie Brothers now.

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0: 90s classic hits to you. The lasting memory I have of that song being performed live when Phil Collins was in Australia last, the man at the concert in front of me stood up and said, "Everybody, get your sticks out." So we all had to air drum along with it. That's the power of music. It unites people, doesn't it? If you are with people on Sunday night, music can do that with you. But if you're by yourself, we can bring the party to where you are. Sunday night 70s from 6 till midnight this Sunday night and every Sunday night. Only music from the 70s. Music like this, the Bee Gees, You Should Be Dancing. Look, we'll play this one in the next 10 minutes and go back for Richie Clapton's Girls on the Avenue 2.
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7: Hey there, it's Taylor Oates with a sports flash. The Broncos are apologising to its fans for failing to give their retiring captain, Adam Reynolds, a proper farewell lap at Suncorp Stadium last night. The four players that are departing the club didn't get any of the traditional fanfare and were upstaged by a sponsor promotion. The club blaming an earlier power outage for throwing the entire pre-match schedule into chaos. The NRL's new rule change has already got league greats calling to scrap it. Storm captain Harry Grant says he isn't sold on the change, which gives the team that conceded the try the option to restart.
8: Lungy took an intercept, goes the length of the field. So you absorb pressure, you come out the other side, and then all of a sudden you got to defend again. Like, there's no real reward for it.
7: And in the W, a late setback for the Titans, with star centre Jamie Chapman out for the side's do-or-die clash against the fourth-place Raiders. Meanwhile, club captain Georgia Hale will celebrate her 50th game in the Golden Blue. And that's the latest in sport.
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0: was a great time for music.
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0: It sticks with a classic hit this afternoon and a blast from the past from Diana Ross. A cover that, look, she really made it her own, didn't she? Why do fools fall in love? That's the big question. But I tell you what, if fools didn't fall in love, then we wouldn't have songs to listen to because so many of them are about it, aren't they? Yes, it's true. It's true. Huey Lewis and the News. Stuck with you after the news at 3 next. We'll get you up to date with the big news headlines from today and have a look at the weather forecast for the weekend ahead. If you are out and about in the car, don't worry, we'll get you a traffic update too. And straight back into the classic hits.
1: No fillers. No songs you've never heard of. Just classic hits. After classic hits.

0: If you know it in the first second, it belongs right here. Classic Hits, Sydney's 2UE.
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13: It's 3 o'clock. Good afternoon. I'm Madeline McNeil. Commuters in Sydney's south are being warned disruptions on the T4 train line aren't likely to be fixed anytime soon. Engineers conducting routine maintenance have uncovered a fault with overhead wiring and have elected to carry out the repairs now as a precaution. Replacement buses are operating between Cronulla and Sutherland, but there isn't expected to be enough to meet demand. Transport Coordinator General Howard Collins says the trains aren't likely to resume for the run home.
14: Engineers tell me that it's going to be 3 or 4 hours work. So the difficulty with that is here we are, you know, early afternoon. So I reckon it's going to extend into the peak. It will be a replacement bus service, I think, up until maybe after evening peak.
13: Police expect to charge a man arrested over an underworld assassination attempt in Sydney's West more than a year ago. Jefferson Shaw reports.
15: Footage of the incident in June last year shows two masked men entered an Auburn kebab shop on South Parade. Multiple rounds were fired into the business with three people inside before the pair fled. A man and woman shot survived the attack, although they've been left facing long-term complications. Task Force Falcon Commander Jason Box says a 31-year-old man has been arrested at Ngawi in Sydney South at about midday today.
9: This man will be charged with three counts of shoot with intent to murder.
15: He says the second shooter is believed to have fled to Thailand and died in a car accident. Jefferson Shaw, New South Wales Police Headquarters.
13: Vigils are being organised across Australia as the search for survivors continues in Nepal. The number of Australians missing has risen to 39 after a landslide triggered flash flooding along the border with Tibet. The death toll has risen to 469. Toxic chemicals, including radioactive uranium, have been found in an illicit cigarette brand sold in Australia. Carcinogenic cadmium was found in much higher concentrations in double happiness smokes than in legal cigarettes. Former Deputy Chief Medical Officer Dr. Nick Coatsworth says the government should be doing more to warn people about the dangers.
16: People are turning to these products because they're available, they're cheap, and they don't have an awareness of, firstly, how dangerous they are in terms of the content. I mean, I said arsenic and cadmium. I didn't say the big one, which was uranium.
13: The H5 bird flu has been confirmed in a dolphin in South Australia. It's the first time in Australia the disease has been detected in the species, but infections in dolphins have been reported in other countries. And a minor earthquake has shaken parts of southwest Sydney. The magnitude 3.4 tremor struck near Menangle, with residents feeling the quake as far north as Narellan. In finance, the All Ords is up 38 points, one Australian dollar buying 71.9 US cents.
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18: There'll be plenty at stake tonight when the Panthers host the Bulldogs at Combank Stadium. The Panthers looking to improve their for and against with the minor premiership going down to the wire, while the Bulldogs have to win to keep their top eight hopes alive. Minwoo Lee has made a sensational start to his debut tour championship, firing an 8-under-62 to lead after the opening round in Atlanta. The Australian carded 8 birdies and went bogey-free to sit 2 shots clear at the top. The 28-year-old says he's feeling in top form.
19: It was nice to hit shots that I saw out there, and it was really good. That was probably the biggest part of the good scoring. Didn't miss it in wrong spots, missed them in the right spots.
18: And Wallabies captain Harry Wilson has been left out of the side to play Argentina on Sunday morning. Rob Valentini to start at number 8. Alan Alalatoa to be captain. That's sport. I'm Mike Pearsall.
13: 3:04, that's news and sport.
20: 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Sydney traffic.
21: On the M1 in Cowan, a bus has broken down southbound just past the Pacific Highway overpass, closing lane 1. Glenfield, we have a car crash on Cambridge Avenue at Railway Parade. Over to Belrose, watch out for a 2-car crash southbound on Forest Way at Crozier Road. And in Ryde, an oil spill has the Lane Cove Road off-ramp to Blackslam Road closed in the northbound direction. The M4 taking 26 minutes westbound from Church Street, Parramatta to Malgoa Road, Jamison Town. 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That's the latest traffic on Classic Hits 2UE.
20: 2UE Sydney weather.
13: Sunny with light winds becoming southeasterly up to 20 kilometres per hour. Partly cloudy tomorrow, 11 to 19 degrees in the city, 9 to 21 in the west. Looking ahead, sunny Sunday, clouds clearing on Monday, sunny Tuesday and partly cloudy Wednesday. Right now in town it's 20 degrees, it's 19 at Penrith, 18 degrees at Bankstown, Campbelltown and Terry Hills, it's 18 at Lucas Heights. That's why I'm
20: easy. 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

classic from the Doors. I have to agree, people are strange, especially when you spend a lot of time on social media, which I've been doing of late. Got to stop the scroll this weekend. Go and touch grass. Andrea Wacott in for John Vertigan. He'll be back on Monday. Might be manic for him. But for me, yeah, I think I'll go and get my nails done. I'll have Monday off. Woohoo!

0: to you in Sydney's home of classic hits and the $1,000 minute, which was a nail biter this morning. Ben of Sylvania Waters, he had to pass on a question. Luckily, he had just enough time at the end to go back for it.
1: Okay, postcodes in Tasmania start with what?
2: Seven.
1: Oh, thank goodness you squeezed that in. Well done. Gee, the pressure was on. You better make some good plans for the weekend because you've won $1,000.
2: Oh!
1: How good!
0: Such a great feeling to give away $1,000, and I'm sure Kathy would love to do it again on Monday. She'll put the call out just before the 8 a.m. news here at 2UE.
3: 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Sydney Traffic.
4: In Kingswood, a truck has broken down northbound on Parker Street approaching the Great Western Highway. Lane 2 has been shut. Ride and oil spill has the Lankove Road off-ramp to Blaxland Road closed in the northbound direction. Darlinghurst building quickly southbound on the eastern distributor. Drummoyne, we're seeing delays both ways on Victoria Road and the M4 getting busy westbound through Homebush and into Parramatta. The M5 taking 30 minutes westbound from the Kingsgrove main tunnel exit to Preston's. Your new home is waiting. 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I'm Lisa Kowalski. That's the latest traffic on Classic Hits 2UE. 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
12: Hey there, it's Taylor Oates with a sports flash. The Broncos are apologising to its fans for failing to give their retiring captain, Adam Reynolds, a proper farewell lap at Suncorp Stadium last night. The four players that are departing the club didn't get any of the traditional fanfare and were upstaged by a sponsor promotion. The club blaming an earlier power outage for throwing the entire pre-match schedule into chaos. The NRL's new rule change has already got league greats calling to scrap it. Storm captain Harry Grant says he isn't sold on the change, which gives the team that conceded the try the option to restart.
2: Lungy took an intercept, goes the length of the field. So you absorb pressure, you come out the other side, and then all of a sudden you got to defend again. Like, there's no real reward for it.
12: And in the W, a late setback for the Titans with star centre Jamie Chapman out for the side's do-or-die clash against the fourth-place Raiders. Meanwhile, club captain Georgia Hale will celebrate her 50th game in the Golden Blue. And that's the latest in sport.
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0: Classic Hits 2UE, Sydney Traffic.
1: In Ryde, we have an oil spill that has the Lanco Road off-ramp to Blaxland Road closed in the northbound direction over to Darlinghurst. It's building quickly southbound on the Eastern Distributor. The M4 also getting busy westbound through Homebush and into Parramatta. Tremoyne, we're seeing delays both ways on Victoria Road. The M5 taking over 30 minutes westbound from the Kingsgrove main tunnel exit to Preston's, and the M7 only 60 minutes southbound from Richmond Road to Preston's. 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I'm Lisa Kowalski. That's the latest traffic on Classic Hits 2UE.
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0: classic hit from the Beach Boys. It's classic hits all Friday afternoon. You don't have to go far to find them. We've got Dr. Hook lined up.
1: Because I'd like to know if you're as lonely as I am, and if you'd mind sharing the night together.
0: Also, wouldn't it be good if I played Nick Kershaw? No, I actually am going to play Nick Kershaw after our 4 o'clock news. Crossing our fingers, there's some good news about those Aussies in Nepal.
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11: It's 4 o'clock. Good afternoon. I'm Madeline McNeil. Loved ones of those missing in Nepal are scouring local hospitals in the hopes of locating them. The death toll of flash flooding triggered by a landslide has climbed to 469, with that figure likely to continue rising. 39 Australians are among the more than 1,000 people still missing. Nine reporter James Wilson is at a major hospital in the capital of Kathmandu. He's told Clinton Maynard at least 50 survivors have been transported to that facility alone.
12: Incredible stories of survival, but also heartbreak. I was just speaking to a doctor, the chief doctor here, who told me they had a five-year-old girl who was pulled from the mud. She's alive, but she lost her entire family in this tragedy.
11: Police say they're now not looking for anyone else in one of the underworld shootings which sparked a major task force. One of the alleged shooters behind the targeted attack on a Western Sydney kebab shop has been arrested today and is expected to be charged. Officers say the second shooter has died overseas. Three people were shot in the attack and survived. Task Force Falcon Commander Jason Box says it was the inciting incident for further organised crimes.
1: There's been retaliation, there's been shootings, there's been offshore directions, there's been incidents that happened overseas, and there's been multiple incidents happening in New South Wales.
11: Work to repair an overhead wiring issue on the T4 Eastern Suburbs and Illawarra lines, causing disruptions for some commuters. There are no trains running between Cronulla and Sutherland, with limited buses available to replace the services. Passengers should allow extra travel time. New South Wales has begun its rollout of the bird flu vaccine this week as the state records a new case of the H5 variant at Nowra. It's our 16th event of the deadly bird flu strain, which have mainly been in greater crested terns on the south coast. Environment Minister Penny Sharp says a mix of wild populations are being vaccinated, mostly in vulnerable species.
13: In relation to wild birds, we are going to be trialling the vaccine in two places at this stage with the little penguins. The first one, of course, is at Manly, a much-loved population that's quite small.
11: The H5 strain has now been confirmed in a dolphin for the first time in Australia. It was found dead in South Australia. And firefighters have begun a 24-hour challenge in the Blue Mountains to raise funds for motor neurone disease research. About 500 people will take turns tackling the nearly 2,000 steps in Katoomba. Local trail runners are expected to set the pace, with the Fireys donning 20 kilos of kit for the climb. In finance, just before close, the All Ords is up 44 points at 92.87, one Australian dollar buying 71.9 US cents.
5: Load restraints, bin liners, rubble bags and multi-use plastic film built tough. Grunt, nothing's tougher.
14: One of the brains behind the NRL's kickoff change is defending the proposal after it was largely ignored by players in its first trial. Despite 12 tries being scored between the Broncos and the Storm, the conceding team only chose to receive the ball on three occasions. Cameron Munster, Harry Grant and Ben Hunt all spoke out against the change after the match, but Rabbitohs coach Wayne Bennett still thinks it has merit.
15: You don't want to use the benefits, well, you can just do what you always did. When you've been scored on under the present rule, then, you know, you have to kick off. And you have to defend it. So if that's what you like doing, well, good on you. I'm happy for you.
14: The Bulldogs finals hopes go on the line tonight when they take on the Panthers at Combank Stadium. And Fraser McGrath returns to the Wallabies starting side as part of eight changes to the forward pack for Sunday morning's first test in Argentina. That's sport. I'm Mike Pearsall.
11: It's 4:04. That's the latest news and sport.
0: 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Sydney traffic.
16: In St Clair, there's been a crash on Mamre Road at Laddenham Road with both directions affected. Tarrant Point, a truck breakdown southbound on Tarrant Point Road approaching Toorak Avenue. A bit of ride and oil spill has the Lane Cove Road off-ramp to Blackslam Road closed in the northbound direction. Darlinghurst building quickly southbound on the eastern distributor. Cremorne, we're seeing heavy delays each way on Military Road towards Mossman, and the M5 taking 40 minutes westbound from the Kingsgrove Main Tunnel exit to Preston. 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I'm Lisa Kowalski. That's the latest traffic on Classic Hits 2UE.
0: 2UE Sydney weather.
11: Sunny with light winds becoming southeasterly up to 20 kilometres per hour. Partly cloudy tomorrow, 11 to 19 degrees in the city, 9 to 21 in the west. Looking ahead, sunny Sunday, clouds clearing on Monday, sunny Tuesday and partly cloudy Wednesday. Right now in town it's 20 degrees, it's 19 at Penrith, 18 degrees at Bankstown, Campbelltown and Terry Hills, it's 18 at Lucas Heights.
17: Some people say
0: now another hour of clouds.

It's Melissa Etheridge. We're playing all the classic hits for your Friday afternoon. What defines a classic hit for you? Is it a song that you know all the words to? That's probably what makes this station so great now, because you find yourself just singing along to every single song. Like Goanna, Solid Rock, that's coming up after Frankie Valli. Andrea Wakeholding for John Vertigan. Hope you're having a wonderful Friday, Arvo.

0: I've been listening to you guys for so, so long, and so I've got it on at work all day, and customers come in and they're always listening to it too and are asking what we're listening to, so I let them know, so hopefully they've tuned in as well.
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0: Sydney's home of classic hits and the $1,000 minute. It's 2UE. The $1,000 minute this morning was a nail biter. Ben had passed on a question and luckily had enough time to come back and answer it.
1: Okay, postcodes in Tasmania start with what?
2: Seven.
1: Oh, thank goodness you squeezed that in. Well done. Gee, the pressure was on. You better make some good plans for the weekend because you've won $1,000.
0: Oh! Yay! Congratulations to Ben and Barb, his wife, who was helping in the background. What are they going to spend the cash on?
2: They're probably going to put it towards a trip out to Uluru.
0: 10 questions, 60 seconds. I know you can do it. Make sure you play Monday morning. Kathy will put the call out just before the 8 a.m. news here on 2UE.
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4: In St. Ives, a three-car crash westbound on Motorvale Road approaching Conway Avenue is causing some heavy delays this afternoon. On the M2 in Balcombe Hills, we have a two-car crash eastbound at the M7. North Parramatta, a truck has broken down westbound on James Roos Drive approaching Windsor Road. And in Ryde, an oil spill has the Lane Cove Road off-ramp to Blackslam Road closed in the northbound direction. The M4 taking 30 minutes westbound from Church Street, Parramatta to Malgoa Road, Jamison Town. 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I'm Lisa Kowalski. That's the latest traffic on Classic Hits 2UE.
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13: Hey there, it's Taylor Oates with a Sports Flash. PNG's recruitment drive is going right to the top. Joey Manu says a chat with the country's PM sealed his move to the Chiefs ahead of its inaugural season in 2028. Attention is already turning to whether Nathan Cleary or Sam Walker could be the next to sign the dotted line. The debate over the NRL's new rule isn't going away. Now the team who concedes a try gets to choose to kick or receive the ball. Host of Morning Glory on SEN and former New South Wales 5/8, Matty Johns isn't a fan.
14: I think it's an unnecessary rule. Unnecessary change. I know for a fact that a number of leading players have spoken to Peter Vlandis and the NRL and expressed their concerns of trying to make the game faster.
13: And the Perth Bears have completed their lineup ahead of their first NRL season in 2027. Coach Mal Meninga on SCN confirming that the club has signed 26 players.
15: It's bigger than the footy team, to be honest with you. It's more around, you know, building a game of rugby league in WA.
13: And that's the latest in sport.
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1: In St. Ives, we have a multi-vehicle crash westbound along Monabal Road approaching Conway Avenue. On the M2 in Balcombe Hills, heavy delays after a two-car crash eastbound at the M7. North Parramatta, a truck has broken down westbound on James Roos Drive approaching Windsor Road. And the M5 getting quite busy westbound through Moorbank approaching Moorbank Avenue. The M4 taking 18 minutes westbound from Church Street, Parramatta to the M7 at Eastern Creek. Major roads will close on Sunday for the Sydney Marathon from North Sydney to Kingsford, including the Harbour Bridge, Western Distributor and Anzac Parade. Details at livetraffic.com. I'm Lisa Kowalski. That's the latest traffic on Classic Hits 2UE.
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0: Dragon. A classic hit after 5 o'clock from The Piano Man. How did he become a piano man, you wonder?
1: There was the piano in the room, and my father used to play it. And I would go over to the piano and go, bang, bang, bang, bang, bang, bang, bang, bang, bang. 4 years of that, my mother said, that's it. Enough for that song. I'm taking, drag me down the street to the piano teacher. You're going to learn how to bang right. You're going to bang the piano, bang right.
0: He's going to bang right after the 5 o'clock news, sport and weather.
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8: 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I'm Tim Gilbert. 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
11: It's 5 o'clock. Good afternoon. I'm Madeleine McNeil. Foreign Minister Penny Wong is planning talks with her Nepali counterpart to discuss the flood disaster gripping the country. 475 people have now been confirmed dead, with 39 Australians still missing. The federal government is donating an initial $5 million in humanitarian aid. Senator Wong says her department is doing all it can to confirm the welfare of Australians in the region.
12: Within the next 48 hours, we'll have an initial rapid response team of three people. I am speaking to the Nepalese Foreign Minister later today, and obviously we'll talk through with them any additional assistance that they are seeking from us.
11: China has paused its rescue operations in Tibet as a lake formed by debris from the initial landslide begins overflowing. There are concerns the spill could lead to further flooding in the region crews were headed towards. Detectives have arrested a man they allege is responsible for a gangland shooting at a kebab shop in Sydney's west last year. Three people were injured when two men wearing balaclavas opened fire inside the Auburn business last June. The 31-year-old is expected to be charged with multiple offences. Police say the second suspect is understood to have died overseas. One Nation's new state leader isn't ruling out making a deal with the New South Wales Liberals and Nationals if the minor party secures multiple seats at next year's election. Former State Trade Commissioner and newly anointed party leader Mike Newman will contest the Labor-held seat of Cessnock. He's told Clinton Maynard it may sound like a long shot, but One Nation is fighting to win.
13: But reality is even the Minns government is in minority. They rely on independents to govern. Would you be willing to consider...
14: Of course. To get rid of bad government that's ruining this country, sure. But what we want to sort of put out there is that we are going hammer and tong to make sure that we can win as many seats as possible.
11: King Harald V of Norway has died, according to the European country's royal court. The 89-year-old monarch has been in hospital for more than 10 days in a very serious condition. A New South Wales firefighters are this afternoon tackling thousands of steps in the Blue Mountains to raise money for motor neuron disease research. More than 500 people are now climbing the steps at Katoomba and will continue for 24 hours until tomorrow afternoon. Fire and Rescue Commissioner Jeremy Futrell has now begun his climb and says his team will be in full kit.
15: Our jackets and trousers and our breathing apparatus and our helmets. So that adds to the challenge. It's a pretty daunting set of stairs, and then you throw all that gear on top. Certainly makes it much, much harder.
11: In finance, the All Ords is closed up 51 points, one Australian dollar buying 71.9 US cents.
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16: Round 26 continues next hour with the Manly Sea Eagles hosting the St George Illawarra Dragons. Manly forward Nathan Brown will be making his 200th appearance in the NRL. Brown says it's going to be a special moment for him and his family.
17: They'll be happy and proud. So, yeah, when you see your close ones, happy and proud, it makes it all worth it, I guess.
16: Aussie golfer Minwoo Lee has fired an 8-under par opening round to take an early 2-shot lead in the Tour Championship. Countryman Adam Scott finished 4 shots behind in 9th. Wallaby skipper Harry Wilson is being rested in Sunday morning's test against Argentina. Alan Alalatoa will captain the side with Rob Valentini to start at number 8. And Sydney FC has signed highly rated teenager Zach Harrison from the Brisbane Roar. That's sport. I'm Mike Pearsall.
11: It's 4 past 5. That's the latest news and sport.
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18: In Sutherland, there's been a 2-car crash westbound on the Old Princess Highway at Glencoe Street with 2 of 3 westbound lanes shut. St. Ives delays remaining westbound on Motorvale Road approaching Conway Avenue after an earlier crash. North Parramatta, a truck breakdown westbound on James Roos Drive approaching Windsor Road, and the M5 busy westbound through Moorbank approaching Moorbank Avenue. The M2 taking 25 minutes westbound from Lane Cove Tunnel to Windsor Road. 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I'm Lisa Kowalski. That's the latest traffic on Classic Hits 2UE.
1: 2UE Sydney weather.
11: Sunny with light winds becoming southeasterly up to 20 kilometres per hour. Partly cloudy tomorrow, 11 to 19 degrees in the city, 9 to 21 in the west. Looking ahead, sunny Sunday, clouds clearing on Monday, sunny Tuesday and partly cloudy Wednesday. Right now in town it's 20 degrees, it's 19 at Penrith, 18 degrees at Bankstown, Campbelltown and Terry Hills, it's 18 at Lucas Heights.
1: The workday's done. The music's just getting started. It's the 5 o'clock Music Marathon on 2UE.

One of our more recent classic hits from the 90s, Matchbox 23 AM, and that is the time that I wake up every morning. What is that about? Andrea Wake on in for John Vertigan. He's back on Monday. It's our 5 o'clock music marathon, wall-to-wall classic hits. It's the Beatles now.

0: Classic Hits 2UE. Sydney traffic.
1: Heavy delays on the M2 in Beecroft after a multi-vehicle crash westbound approaching Pennant Hills Road. Three or four westbound lanes have been shut. Sutherland, we have a two-car crash westbound on the Old Princess Highway at Glencoe Street. In North Parramatta, a truck's broken down westbound on James Roos Drive approaching Windsor Road. The M4, an 18-minute run westbound from Church Street, Parramatta to the M7 at Eastern Creek. 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I'm Lisa Kowalski. That's the latest traffic on Classic Hits 2UE.
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A 5 o'clock music marathon at Sydney's home of classic hits to you. We a beautiful weekend ahead, 21 and sunny on Sunday. Tomorrow, partly cloudy, 19. I don't mind a bit of cloud. Stops me getting sunburnt. Doesn't take much these days. Steve.

0: 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Sydney traffic.
1: Delays in Kirrawee after a two-car crash eastbound on the Princes Highway at King's Way. Closing lane 3. Padstow, we have a crash northbound on Fairford Road just past Watson Road. On the M2 in Beecroft, a multi-vehicle crash westbound approaching Pennon Hills Road, and Des Moines seeing heavy delays both ways on Victoria Road. The M5, a 36-minute run westbound from the Kingsgrove main tunnel to Preston's. Your local IGA is having a 3-day sale right now till Sunday. 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I'm Lisa Kowalski. That's the latest traffic on Classic Hits 2UE.
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0: of them because they had so many classic hits. It's Crowded House. On the way, Creedence and Proud Mary. When was the last time you're on a riverboat? I think I'm going to do that this summer. I'm going to write that down. Go on a riverboat. Proud Mary coming up in around 15 minutes. Elton John, ELO, all joining us after the 6 o'clock news. Of course, the big story of the day, the floods in Nepal. Let's hope there's some good news about those missing Aussies.
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8: Hey there, it's Taylor Oates with a sports flash. PNG's recruitment drive is going right to the top. Joey Manu says a chat with the country's PM sealed his move to the Chiefs ahead of its inaugural season in 2028. Attention is already turning to whether Nathan Cleary or Sam Walker could be the next to sign the dotted line. The debate over the NRL's new rule isn't going away. Now the team who concedes a try gets to choose to kick or receive the ball. Host of Morning Glory on SEN and former New South Wales 5'8" Matty Johns isn't a fan.
9: I think it's an unnecessary rule, unnecessary change. I know for a fact that a number of leading players have spoken to Peter Vlandis and the NRL and expressed their concerns of trying to make the game faster.
8: And the Perth Bears have completed their lineup ahead of their first NRL season in 2027. Coach Mal Meninga on SCN confirming that the club has signed 26 players.
10: 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It's more around, you know, building the game of rugby league in WA.
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12: It's 6 o'clock. Good evening, I'm Madeline McNeil. Almost 500 people have been killed in Nepal's flood disaster, with 39 Australians still missing. Nelson Scott reports from Kathmandu.
13: Search and rescue efforts continue for about 1,500 people missing after a fast-moving torrent of muddy water tore through the border between Nepal and Tibet.
14: I've lost everything I have, Rajendra says.
13: Police here have confirmed 475 people are dead from the Nepali side, while Chinese authorities have so far recovered three bodies bodies from the Tibetan side. Foreign Minister Penny Wong says her department is still tracking down Australians caught up in the disaster.
15: We are still working to gain the specific information on each of the 39 Australians who are missing.
13: The Australian government has committed $5 million in humanitarian aid. Nelson Scott, Kathmandu.
12: A man has been arrested over an alleged gangland assassination attempt inside a Sydney kebab shop. Two masked gunmen entered the Auburn business on a June afternoon last year and opened fire. Three people were injured, with two facing lifelong complications as a result. The 31-year-old is expected to be charged, and police say the second suspect is understood to have died overseas. Australia has recorded its first case of H5 bird flu in a dolphin. The mammal was found dead off the coast of South Australia. The state's chief vet, Dr. Sky Fruin, says investigations into the source of the infection are ongoing.
16: We don't know for sure how it's come across and gotten infected with bird flu, but we would expect that it's probably eaten a bird or interacted closely with a wild bird. Dolphins don't typically eat birds, they would typically eat fish, but they sometimes do, but also they might just be playing around and interacting in that way.
12: Back home in New South Wales, authorities have begun rolling out the bird flu vaccine, with Manly's famous little penguin colony among those to be included. Drivers are being urged to be mindful where they park ahead of widespread road closures for Sunday's Sydney Marathon. Citywide diversions will be in place from tomorrow night. Transport Coordinator General Howard Collins recommends checking the signage.
17: 286 vehicles were left in the marathon route last time. We towed them all away, so please watch out for those clearway signs, read them. And before Saturday, or the time it says on the board, remove your vehicle.
12: And Europe's oldest monarch, King Harald V of Norway, has died aged 89. The ceremonial head of state had been in hospital for more than 10 days in a very serious condition. The Royal Palace says he passed peacefully in Oslo in the early hours of the morning. In finance, the All Ords closed up 51 points. One Australian dollar is buying 71.8 US cents.
5: Load restraints, bin liners, rubble bags and multi-use plastic film built tough. Grunt. Nothing's tougher.
12: The Bulldogs are drawing on positive memories ahead of tonight's clash with the Panthers. In their game earlier this season, Canterbury ended Penrith's hot start to the year with a 32-16 upset win. Coach Cameron Seraldo says his team knows what it takes to win.
18: I'm confident we have learned something out of round six, and our last 12 weeks of performing quite well. And if we can take the lessons out of what we learned in round six and use them tomorrow night, then we give ourselves a good chance.
12: Manly and St George Illawarra have just kicked off at Four Pines Park. The Western Bulldogs and Collingwood will clash tonight at Melbourne's Marvel Stadium in the first ever wildcard match in the AFL. The Hockey Roos have bowed out of the Women's Hockey World Cup with a 1-0 loss to Argentina in the semi-finals, and Aussie Minwoo Lee leads by two shots after the opening round of the PGA Tour Championship. 6:04, that's news and sport.
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19: Heavy delays on the M2 in Beecroft after a multi-vehicle crash. Westbound approaching Pennant Hills Road, three or four westbound lanes have been shut. Balgowla, a bus breakdown northbound on Manly Road approaching Sydney Road, also causing heavy delays. Into Padstow, a crash northbound on Fairford Road just past Watson Road. And in Ryde, an oil spill has the Lane Cove Road off-ramp to Blaxland Road closed in the northbound direction. The M5 taking 29 minutes westbound from Kingsgrove Main Tunnel exit to Preston's. 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Shop more Rimmel bestsellers from lips to lashes, half price for 1 week only at Coles. I'm Lisa Kowalski. That's the latest traffic on Classic Hits 2UE.
11: 2UE Sydney weather.
12: Sunny with light winds becoming southeasterly up to 20 kilometres per hour. Partly cloudy tomorrow, 11 to 19 degrees in the city, 9 to 21 in the west. Looking ahead, sunny Sunday, clouds clearing on Monday, sunny Tuesday and partly cloudy Wednesday. Right now in town it's 20 degrees, it's 19 at Penrith, 18 degrees at Bankstown, Campbelltown and Terry Hills, it's 18 at Lucas Heights.
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11: Now, another hour of classic hits on 2UE. 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
0: 2UE.

Proud Mary from CCR. Andrea Wakeholt playing all your favourite classic hits as we kick off a weekend. Don McLean coming up. And this is Tracy Chapman with a song I reckon I could almost play on guitar. I'm a complete novice, but yeah, I reckon I could do this.

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0: time a Classic Hits 2UE, putting on the sneakers tomorrow and doing the marathon. That is extraordinary. Well done to you. It takes a lot of dedication to be a marathon runner, a lot of training and a lot of discipline. I do not have that. Music marathons are about my speed. Michelle Murphy will have another one for you Monday at 9. We have got lots of road closures happening around the city this weekend with the marathon, so please make sure to keep a listen out to our traffic reports here at 2UE. Oh, here's one now.
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2: On the M2 in Beecroft, heavy delays remaining after a multi-vehicle crash westbound approaching Pennant Hills Road. Campsie, a bus has broken down eastbound on Canterbury Road approaching Tudor Street. Balcombe Hills, a bus breakdown southbound on Windsor Road at the M2. The M4 still looking quite busy westbound through Homebush into Parramatta. And the M5 taking 29 minutes westbound from Kingsgrove Main Tunnel exit to Preston's. Dan Murphy says Father's Day at low prices. 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I'm Lisa Kowalski. That's the latest traffic on Classic Hits 2UE.
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11: Hey there, it's Taylor Oates with a Sports Flash. PNG's recruitment drive is going right to the top. Joey Manu says a chat with the country's PM sealed his move to the Chiefs ahead of its inaugural season in 2028. Attention is already turning to whether Nathan Cleary or Sam Cam Walker could be the next to sign the dotted line. The debate over the NRL's new rule isn't going away. Now the team who concedes a try gets to choose to kick or receive the ball. Host of Morning Glory on SEN and former New South Wales 5/8 Matty Johns isn't a fan.
12: I think it's an unnecessary rule, unnecessary change. I know for a fact that a number of leading players have spoken to Peter Volandis and the NRL and expressed their concerns of trying to make the game faster.
11: And the Perth Bears have completed their lineup ahead of their first NRL season in 2027. Coach Mal Meninga on SCN confirming that the club has signed 26 players.
13: It's bigger than the footy team, to be honest with you. It's more around, you know, building the game of rugby league in WA.
11: And that's the latest in sport.

0: 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Sydney traffic.
1: In Cheltenham, a crash has heavy delays northbound on Beecroft Road approaching Murray Road at Stanhope Gardens. We've got a breakdown southbound on Sunnyhole Road at Stanhope Parkway. On the M2 in Beecroft, an earlier multi-car crash has heavy delays remaining westbound approaching Pennant Hills Road. In Campsie, look out for a bus breakdown eastbound on Canterbury Road approaching Tudor Street. Ride and oil spill has closed Blackstone Road northbound between Lane Cove Road and North Road. 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I'm Thomas Reeve. That's the latest traffic on Classic Hits 2UE.
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1: 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You tell me, where else would you hear the village people in the Navy? 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We're the only station that plays hits like that. You're going to hear it before 7:30. Also some Billy Ocean. All the goodies. We've got it. After our 7 o'clock news, time for me to get out of here. John Vertigan is back on Monday. Thank you for joining me. I hope you have a wonderful weekend.
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18: Good evening, I'm Jack Fenwick. Hospitals in Nepal are bracing for an influx of patients as rescuers begin to access remote areas devastated by floodwaters. Nepal's army has now rescued 900 people from the worst hit areas. Around 475 people are confirmed to have died, while 39 Australians remain unaccounted for. Medical student Julie Balakova is assisting at a Kathmandu hospital and has told Nine things are relatively calm for now.
0: Overnight, they treated a lot of patients and then they moved them from ED to different areas of the hospital. But we're expecting more patients. Currently, there are some on the way with the army helicopter.
18: Former AFL player Nicky Winmar has been freed on bail so he can appeal a 6-month jail term for a violent and unprovoked attack. The 60-year-old had been pushing to get a community corrections order for the May 2025 assault against a woman in northern Victoria. During the trial, the court heard Winmar twisted the woman's arm, dragged her by the hair, and smashed her face into a door 4 times. A dolphin has died from H5 bird flu in South Australia, marking the second native mammal species known to have contracted the virus. Toxic chemicals, including radioactive uranium, have been found in an illicit cigarette brand sold in Australia. Carcinogenic cadmium was found in much higher concentrations in Double Happiness smokes than in legal cigarettes. Former Deputy Chief Medical Officer Dr. Nick Coatsworth says the government should be doing more to warn people about the dangers.
5: People are turning to these products because they're available, they're cheap, and they don't have an awareness of, firstly, how dangerous they are in terms of the content. I mean, I said arsenic and cadmium. I didn't say the big one, which was uranium.
18: Meta is set to update its wearable technology amid privacy concerns. Complainants of pervert glasses appeared after a loophole controversially allowed users to record others while covering the indicator light. A fix is said to be on the way to resolve the issue. Industrial relations experts are warning today's FedEx strike is only the beginning of a much larger campaign. Workers walked off the job for 2 hours this morning, demanding protection against AI and automation. HR Nichols Executive Director James Mateus says it will go far beyond disruptions to parcel delivery.
19: What they have done today is fire the starting gun on something that will be incredibly hurtful to the Australian economy over the coming months. We're talking trucking, airline, waste, cash runs, even the ACT ambulance service will be affected by this.
18: In finance, one Australian dollar is buying around 72 US cents.
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18: At halftime in the NRL, the Sea Eagles are 26-0 up against the Dragons. Later tonight, the Panthers host the Bulldogs. In the AFL, Western Bulldogs ruck Tim English returns for tonight's wildcard final against Collingwood. Aaron Norton will line up for the blockbuster at the G after hurting his ankle last week. The Magpies regain Isaac Quaynor and Pat Lipinski. And Hawthorn's Mitch Lewis isn't concerned by the competition surrounding his position in the forward line at the Hawks ahead of their finals campaign. Lewis signed a 4-year deal in July and is encouraged by fitting as many good players in the front half as they can.
21: You've seen what Freo have done with their sort of three-pronged key position attack and how hard that is for opposition defences to try to get after. If we can get something like that at the Hawks, I reckon it'd be pretty good.
18: That's the latest news and sport.
2: 2UE Sydney weather.
18: Mostly clear across Sydney this evening. Southeasterly winds up to 20 kilometres per hour, easing as the night goes on. Getting down to 11 degrees overnight before a partly cloudy Saturday. Top temperatures of 19 degrees on the coast, 21 in the west. Looking ahead, a sunny day on Sunday getting to 21 degrees. Mostly sunny Monday with a top of 21. Sunny Tuesday climbing to 25 degrees. And partly cloudy on Wednesday reaching 27.
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0: drums, piano, bass, vocals. 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
13: Good evening, I'm Jack Fenwick. The risk of renewed flooding is hampering search and rescue efforts in Nepal and Tibet as lakes formed from debris threaten to overflow. More than 1,000 people are still missing, with loved ones flocking to local hospitals in the hopes of locating them. Reporter Nelson Scott is in Kathmandu. Speaking from the airport, he says he gets the sense many travellers arriving alongside him were there to find their loved ones.
3: There is a bit of a solemn vibe. You can tell that the country is certainly hurting.
13: The opposition claims the federal government has a long track record of abandoning veterans. Labor is moving to cap allied health services at $5,000 a year. The coalition is calling for the Veterans Affairs Minister to resign, claiming he's failed to listen to the concerns of retired personnel. Senior Liberal MP Andrew Hastie says this is just the latest in a string of failures.
14: Whether it's the Cambaird VC funding for his parents, for their work that they do, sharing the news about what he did for us overseas, or whether it's the allied healthcare stuff, we just think it's time for renewal in the ministry.
13: Australia has recorded its first case of H5 bird flu in a dolphin. The mammal was found dead off the coast of South Australia. The state's chief vet, Dr. Sky Fruin, says investigations into the source of the infection are ongoing.
15: We don't know for sure how it's come across and gotten infected with bird flu, but we would expect that it's probably eaten a bird or interacted closely with a wild bird. Dolphins don't typically eat birds, they would typically eat fish, but they sometimes do, but also they might just be playing around and interacting in that way.
13: Drug-induced overdoses have reached a record high in Queensland. Data from the Pennington Institute shows an increase of 33%. Between 2023 and 24, the largest single-year rise of any Australian state or territory, while for the first time the age group of 50 to 59 recorded the highest number of deaths. Europe's oldest monarch, King Harald V of Norway, has died aged 89. The ceremonial head of state had been in hospital for more than 10 days in a very serious condition. The Royal Palace says he passed away peacefully in Oslo in the early hours of the morning. WWE is returning to Perth with another three-year deal locked in. It means three competitions will be held at RAC Arena between this December and 2028. And a set of twins with different biological parents have been born in Queensland in the first Australian case of its kind. A Queensland woman was unknowingly pregnant with her own child while carrying another couple's baby via surrogacy at the same time. The parents have confirmed the baby girl and boy will grow up knowing each other. In finance, one Australian dollar is buying 71.9 US cents.
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13: The Bulldogs and Collingwood are locked in a tight tussle in the AFL's first ever wildcard clash heading into the end of the first term. In the NRL, the Manly Sea Eagles have dominated the Dragons to claim a 44-10 point win. The Panthers and Bulldogs clash has also just got underway. An Aussie golfer, Minwoo Lee, has made a sensational start to his debut tour championship, firing an 8-under-62 to take the first round lead in Atlanta. Overhauling his swing mechanics during a mid-season break paid immediate dividends as the Australian poured in 8 birdies to sit 2 shots at clear at the top. The 28-year-old says he's feeling in top form.
16: It was nice to hit shots that I saw out there and it was really good. That was probably the biggest part of the good scoring. Didn't miss it in wrong spots, missed them in the right spots.
13: That's the latest news and sport.
1: TUE Sydney weather.
13: Mostly clear across Sydney this evening. Southeasterly winds up to 20 kilometres per hour, easing as the night goes on. Getting down to 11 degrees overnight before a partly cloudy Saturday. Top temperatures of 19 degrees on the coast, 21 in the west. Looking ahead, a sunny day on Sunday getting to 21 degrees. Mostly sunny Monday with a top of 21. Sunny Tuesday climbing to 25 degrees. And partly cloudy on Wednesday reaching 27.
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11: Good evening, I'm Jack Fenwick. More than 500 people have been killed in Nepal's flood disaster, with 39 Australians still missing. Nelson Scott reports from Kathmandu.
12: Search and rescue efforts continue for about 1,500 people missing after a fast-moving torrent of muddy water tore through the border between Nepal and Tibet.
13: I've lost everything I have, Rajendra says.
12: Police here have confirmed 475 people are dead from the Nepali side. Foreign Minister Penny Wong says her department is still tracking down Australians caught up in the disaster.
14: We are still working to gain the specific information on each of the 39 Australians who are missing.
12: The Australian government has committed $5 million in humanitarian aid. Nelson Scott, Kathmandu.
11: Disgraced former footballer Nicky Winmar has been bailed as he appeals a six-month prison sentence. The 60-year-old was today jailed after being found guilty of attacking a woman in northern Victoria. A court heard he twisted the woman's arm, dragged her by the hair, and repeatedly smashed her head against a door. Winmar, who played 251 games throughout the 80s and 90s for St Kilda and the Western Bulldogs, was removed from the AFL Hall of Fame last month. A man has been arrested over an alleged gangland assassination attempt inside a Sydney kebab shop. Two masked men entered the Auburn business on a June afternoon last year and opened fire. Three people were injured, with two facing lifelong complications as a result. The 31-year-old is expected to be charged, and police say the second suspect is understood to have died overseas. Queensland business industry leaders are calling on the state government to reel in the red tape. There are growing concerns potential investors in Queensland are being deterred by issues such as payroll tax. Business Chamber Chief Executive Heidi Cooper says discussions are ongoing.
15: That is absolutely something that we have been advocating for years, and we're having a very active conversation with the Queensland government about this. Payroll tax is a significant issue for businesses.
11: WWE has confirmed it will return to Perth with another three-year deal. It means three events will be held at RAC Arena between this December and 2028. WA's Sport and Recreation Minister Rita Saffiotti says it's a boost for Perth's sports scene.
16: It is a franchise that countries around the world are very keen to be hosting, because we know about its global audience reach, but also its impact on visitation.
11: And Europe's oldest monarch, King Harald V of Norway, has died aged 89 after being in hospital in a serious condition for the past 10 days. In finance, one Australian dollar is buying around 72 US cents.
17: Load restraints, bin liners, rubble bags and multi-use plastic film built tough. Grunt, nothing's tougher.
11: The Bulldogs have the lead at halftime over Collingwood in the first ever wildcard final at the MCG. Tomorrow, Carlton take on Melbourne in the other wildcard final. In the NRL, the Panthers have a four-point lead at halftime over the Bulldogs with scores 8-4. Earlier on tonight, the Sea Eagles took a 44-10 point win over the Dragons. Former Rabbitoh Jai Arrow will make a special return to the field against another of his former clubs tomorrow. The Titans will don their Stand with Jai jersey as part of a celebration of his career. Coach Josh Hanney says he's pleased they could make it happen for him.
18: Really glad that as a club we can get around it. I know our guys, a lot of them know Jai quite well, and so they want to go out and honour the occasion with a good performance.
11: And the Hockey Roos have bowed out of the Women's Hockey World Cup with a 1-0 loss to Argentina. That's the latest news and sport.
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11: Mostly clear across Sydney this evening. Southeasterly winds up to 20 kilometres per hour, easing as the night goes on. Getting down to 11 degrees overnight before a partly cloudy Saturday. Top temperatures of 19 degrees on the coast, 21 in the west. Looking ahead, a sunny day on Sunday getting to 21 degrees. Mostly sunny Monday with a top of 21. Sunny Tuesday climbing to 25 degrees. And partly cloudy on Wednesday reaching 27.

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6: 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I'm Tim Gilbert. 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
11: Good evening, I'm Jack Fenwick. Foreign Minister Penny Wong has spoken to a counterpart in Nepal to discuss the flood disaster. Senator Wong says Australia stands ready to help the devastated country with humanitarian aid on the way. Foreign Affairs has confirmed 38 Australians are now missing after a woman made brief contact with her family. DFAT is trying to call 26-year-old Cara Severino so she can get access to consular assistance. Disgraced former footballer Nicky Winmar has been granted bail as he appeals a jail sentence, Jordan Tunbridge reports.
12: The former St Kilda champion ordered to spend 6 months behind bars after being found guilty over a violent assault on a woman in northern Victoria last year. During the trial, a court heard Nicky Winmar twisted the woman's arm, dragged her by the hair, and repeatedly smashed her head against a door. The 60-year-old has been granted bail to appeal the conviction, which saw him removed from the AFL Hall of Fame and his statue in Perth taken down. Jordan Tunbridge, Melbourne.
11: Toxic chemicals, including radioactive uranium, have been found in an illicit cigarette brand sold in Australia. Carcinogenic cadmium was found in much higher concentrations in Double Happiness smokes than in legal cigarettes. Former Deputy Chief Medical Officer Dr. Nick Coatsworth says the government should be doing more to warn people about the dangers.
13: People are turning to these products because they're available, they're cheap, and they don't have an awareness of, firstly, how dangerous they are in terms of the content. I mean, I said arsenic and cadmium. I didn't say the big one, which was uranium.
11: Final preparations are underway for the Secret Harbour by-election in Perth's south. Thousands of people will cast their vote in tomorrow's ballot, but almost half of the electorate has voted early. Premier Roger Cook says voters should remember WA Labor has been delivering real change in the electorate.
14: We now have a major new hospital being built in their area at the Mandurah Hospital. Announced Carnup train station, $6 million for upgrades to the local schools, $3 million for upgrades for the local sports clubs. We are delivering for the people of Secret Harbour. Question for them is, who do they want in the room when the decisions are being made about what the government will continue to do for that community?
11: A dolphin has died from H5 bird flu in South Australia, marking the second native mammal species known to have contracted the virus. Authorities say it's likely the dolphin ate an infected bird. And Meta is set to update its wearable technology amid privacy concerns. Complaints of pervert glasses appeared after a loophole controversially allowed users to record others while covering the indicator light. A fix is said to be on the way to resolve the issue. In finance, one Australian dollar is buying 71.9 US cents.
5: Load restraints, bin liners, rubble bags and multi-use plastic film built tough. Grunt. Nothing's tougher.
11: The Western Bulldogs are on track to progress to an elimination final as they lead Collingwood by around 12 points early in the final term of their wildcard clash at the MCG. Tomorrow, Carlton take on Melbourne. In the NRL, the Panthers have claimed a 24-10 point win over the Bulldogs. Earlier on, it was the Sea Eagles who smashed the Dragons 44-10. Manly leading 26-0 at halftime, with the only blemish being Jamal Fogarty's accuracy, kicking just 4 from 9 conversions. Dragons coach Dean Young says another slow start is what cost them.
15: 2 weeks in a row, we haven't got the first 20 minutes right, put ourselves under all sorts of pressure. Too many errors, and then fatigue's creeping in, and then falling off tackles and scoreboards getting away from us.
11: That's the latest news and sport.
1: 2UE Sydney weather.
11: Mostly clear across Sydney this evening. Southeasterly winds up to 20 kilometres per hour, easing as the night goes on. Getting down to 11 degrees overnight before a partly cloudy Saturday. Top temperatures of 19 degrees on the coast, 21 in the west. Looking ahead, a sunny day on Sunday getting to 21 degrees. Mostly sunny Monday with a top of 21. Sunny Tuesday climbing to 25 degrees. And partly cloudy on Wednesday reaching 27.
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0: Yeah, I love it, mate. I just got up working to it. I've got a young crew of boys who work with me, and I'm educating them in proper music.
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6: 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I'm Tim Gilbert. 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
13: Good evening, I'm Jack Fenwick. Hospitals in Nepal are bracing for an influx of patients as rescuers begin to access remote areas devastated by floodwaters. 547 people are confirmed to have died, with 1,500 missing, while 38 Australians remain unaccounted for. An Australian woman has made brief contact with her family. DFAT is trying to call 26-year-old Cara Severino so she can get access to consular assistance. Medical student Julie Balakova is assisting at a Kathmandu hospital and has told Nine things are relatively calm for now.
14: Overnight, they treated a lot of patients and then they moved them from ED to different areas of the hospital. But we're expecting more patients. Apparently, there are some on the way with like the army helicopter. So probably more will come.
13: South Australian Premier Peter Malinauskas has doubled down on his comments about Australia's migration intake. He argues it's simplistic to suggest we can just turn off the tap, claiming we still need migrants to do various jobs. The federal government is due to announce a revised immigration policy, which will see cuts made in some visa classes. Mr. Malinauskas has told the Bush summit we need to have a sensible debate about the issue.
1: What good have we actually achieved here? Meanwhile, fruit's falling on the ground because we don't have pickers. We're missing out on opportunities in the hospitality sector in regions because they're frankly more exciting places to visit than most of our cities because we don't have people working for us.
13: All eyes will be on Secret Harbour in Perth South on Saturday as thousands flock to cast their votes in a by-election. Jamie Smith reports.
3: 16 candidates are in line to replace retired Labor Minister Paul Papalia, but Labor's Georgia Tree, Liberal Ryan Robertson and One Nation's Luke Hurdigan are the ones to watch. Labor has held a constant grip on the region, but the surge of One Nation in polling this year could lead to an upset. More than 16,000 people have already voted early, leaving around 20,000 needing to complete their ballot papers.
13: WA police have charged a casual teacher from a Perth university of taking payment to alter a student's exam result. It's understood the casual staff member was working within Edith Cowan University School of Engineering. The 36-year-old will face court in October on one count of fraud. And Australia Post CEO Paul Graham warns that weekly letter deliveries and stamp prices up to $4 appear inevitable following a $108 million operational loss. Despite a modest overall profit boosted by property sales, declining mail volumes now at 1930s levels are forcing the carrier to push for further service reductions. In finance, one Australian dollar is buying around 72 US cents.
11: Load restraints, bin liners, rubble bags and multi-use plastic film built tough. Grunt, nothing's tougher.
13: The Western Bulldogs have won the first ever wildcard game, beating Collingwood by 3 points at the MCG. Magpie Tim Membry missing a kick after the siren to claim the win. The Bulldogs will play either the Cats or Crows in an elimination final. The Panthers have claimed a 24-10 point win over Canterbury. Earlier on in the night, it was Manly who took a 44-10 point win over the Dragons. Sea Eagles coach Kieran Foran says it was a good win.
15: Boys played well. Thought they set the game up in the first 25. We spoke about being really physical at the start of the contest and we did that.
13: And England are in control on day two of the second test against Pakistan. Pakistan 2-16 at lunch, trailing by 274 runs. That's the latest news and sport.
16: TUE Sydney weather.
13: Mostly clear across Sydney this evening. Southeasterly winds up to 20 kilometres per hour, easing as the night goes on. Getting down to 11 degrees overnight before a partly cloudy Saturday. Top temperatures of 19 degrees on the coast, 21 in the west. Looking ahead, a sunny day on Sunday getting to 21 degrees. Mostly sunny Monday with a top of 21. Sunny Tuesday climbing to 25 degrees. And partly cloudy on Wednesday reaching 27.
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12: Hello, I'm Jack Fenwick. The risk of renewed flooding is hampering search and rescue efforts in Nepal and Tibet as lakes formed from debris threaten to overflow. More than 1,000 people are still missing, with loved ones flocking to local hospitals in the hopes of locating them. Reporter Nelson Scott is in Kathmandu. Speaking from the airport, he says he gets the sense many travellers arriving alongside him were there to find their loved ones.
13: There is a bit of a solemn vibe You can tell that the country is certainly hurting.
12: The opposition claims the federal government has a long track record of abandoning veterans. Labor is moving to cap allied health services at $5,000 a year. The coalition is calling for the Veterans Affairs Minister to resign, claiming he's failed to listen to the concerns of retired personnel. Senior Liberal MP Andrew Hastie says this is just the latest in a string of failures.
14: Whether it's the Cam Baird VC funding for his parents, for their work that they do, sharing the news about what he did for us overseas, or whether it's the allied healthcare stuff, we just think it's time for renewal in the ministry.
12: Disgraced former footballer Nicky Winmar has been bailed as he appeals a six-month prison sentence. The 60-year-old was jailed after being found guilty of attacking a woman in northern Victoria. A court heard he twisted the woman's arm, dragged her by the hair, and repeatedly smashed her head against a door. Winmar, who played 251 games throughout the 80s and 90s for St Kilda and the Western Bulldogs, was removed from the AFL Hall of Fame last month. A man has been arrested over an alleged gangland assassination attempt inside a Sydney kebab shop. Two masked gunmen entered the Auburn business on a June afternoon last year and opened fire. Three people were injured, with two facing lifelong complications as a result. The 31-year-old is expected to be charged, and police say the second suspect is understood to have died overseas. The WWE has confirmed it will return to Perth with another three-year deal. It means three events will be held at RAC Arena between this December and 2028. WA's Sport and Recreation Minister Rita Saffioti says it's a boost for Perth's sports scene.
15: It is a franchise that countries around the world are very keen to be hosting because we know about its global audience reach, but also its impact on visitation.
12: And Europe's oldest monarch, King Harald V of Norway, has died aged 89. The ceremonial head of state had been in hospital for more than 10 days in a very serious condition. The Royal Palace says he passed peacefully in Oslo in the early hours of yesterday. In finance, one Australian dollar is buying 72 US cents.
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12: The Western Bulldogs have won the first ever wildcard game, claiming a three-point win over Collingwood. Magpie Tim Membry missing a kick after the siren, which would have given Collingwood the win. Bulldog Michael Selwood says he had accepted a loss and was surprised to see the ball cross for a point.
17: To be honest, I'd probably thrown the towel in by that point. I thought, we'd probably lost it at that point. It was, right out in front and it was not looking good. But, the crowd sort of erupted and I thought it was because he'd kicked the goal because I couldn't really see. But, he missed it and I guess that's footy.
12: In the NRL, the Panthers' premiership push has continued with a 24-10 point win over the Bulldogs. Meanwhile, the Sea Eagles have claimed a 44-10 point win over the bottom place Dragons. And as of a short time ago, England are in control on day two of the second test against Pakistan. They lead Pakistan by 216 runs.
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12: Checking your weather around the country, Canberra, patchy fog and frost in the morning with a top of 19 degrees. Adelaide, sunny, 20 the top. Perth, partly cloudy with a top of 22 degrees. Brisbane, partly cloudy with a slight chance of a shower and 24. Sydney, slight chance of a shower in the morning with a mostly sunny afternoon and a top of 19 degrees. And Melbourne, partly cloudy with a top of 15 degrees.
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7: Hello, I'm Jack Fenwick. Foreign Minister Penny Wong has spoken to her counterpart in Nepal to discuss the flood disaster. Senator Wong says Australia stands ready to help the devastated country with humanitarian aid on the way. Foreign Affairs has confirmed 38 Australians are now missing after a woman made brief contact with her family. DFAT is trying to call 26-year-old Cara Severino so she can get access to consular assistance. At least 553 people have been killed, while more than 1,500 people are still missing. The Prime Minister has given his strongest indication the federal government plans to make cuts to the migration system. The refugee intake will be slashed by one-third by next financial year to just under 14,000 people. The government is under pressure to address the high migration rate as infrastructure comes under pressure. Addressing the Bush summit, Anthony Albanese says the government is not ignoring the issue.
8: Priority and what we're really looking at as well is people who game the system. So people who can come in and they can put in an appeal and continue to put in another appeal and go through. So
9: how are you going to fix that?
8: Well, that's what we're working on, and I'm not here to make that announcement today.
7: Disgraced former footballer Nicky Widmer has been granted bail as he appeals a jail sentence, Jordan Tunbridge reports.
10: The former St Kilda champion ordered to spend 6 months behind bars after being found guilty over a violent assault on a woman in northern Victoria last year. During the trial, a court heard Nicky Widmer twisted the woman's arm, dragged her by the hair and repeatedly smashed her head against a door. The 60-year-old has been granted bail to appeal the conviction, which saw him removed from the AFL Hall of Fame and his statue in Perth taken down. Jordan Tunbridge, Melbourne.
7: A Perth University lecturer is facing a fraud charge after he allegedly took a payment from a student to alter their exam results. Police say the 36-year-old was working as a casual staff member at Edith Cowan University. He's been charged with one count of gaining a benefit by fraud and will return to court in October. Australia Post is eyeing weekly letter deliveries and $4 stamps as plunging mail volumes push the carrier into a $108 million underlying loss. Despite masking the deficit with one-off property sales, the National Mail Service says further delivery cuts are required as letter volumes sink to 1930s levels. And Europe's oldest monarch, King Harald V of Norway, has died aged 89. The ceremonial head of state had been in hospital for more than 10 days in a very serious condition.
6: Load restraints, bin liners, rubble bags and multi-use plastic film built tough. Grunt, nothing's tougher.
7: The Western Bulldogs have progressed to the elimination finals after claiming a three-point win over Collingwood at the MCG in their wildcard clash. The win sets up a match with either Geelong or Adelaide next week. Bulldogs defender Michael Selwood says after that win, the team can go all the way in September.
2: Definitely really confident. Obviously, as the old cliche, take it week by week, but I think we've got a good list and we started to build some good momentum within the group, and probably our last 3 weeks have been some good footy. So I think we just continue to build and we'll wait and see who we get this next week. But we're really confident.
7: In the NRL, Penrith's push for another premiership has continued, claiming a 14-point win over the Bulldogs. A Liam Martin double leading the Panthers to the 24-10-point win, and Manly have handed St George the wooden spoon after claiming a 44-10-point win over the Dragons.
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7: Checking your weather around the country, Canberra, patchy fog and frost in the morning with a top of 19 degrees. Adelaide, sunny, 20 the top. Perth, partly cloudy with a top of 22 degrees. Brisbane, partly cloudy with a slight chance of a shower and 24. Sydney, slight chance of a shower in the morning with a mostly sunny afternoon and a top of 19 degrees. And Melbourne, partly cloudy with a top of 15 degrees.
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0: mate. I tell you, I just can't get enough of it. Even when I wake up at 3 o'clock in the morning, the first thing is I listen to the radio because I just absolutely love it to death. You got my vote for sure. That's guaranteed.
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6: It's crunch time here in Tassie, and there's a special school where onions learn how to crunch, which was the special rule. 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
8: Hello, I'm Jack Fanick. Foreign Affairs believes 38 Australians are now missing from the flood disaster in Nepal, down from 39. A young woman has made brief contact with her family, who had been hiking on a Himalayan trek. DFAT is hoping 26-year-old Cara Severino makes contact with them so she can receive consular assistance. Foreign Minister Penny Wong has spoken to her Nepali counterpart, offering the country extra assistance. At least 553 people have been killed in Nepal, with more than 1,500 still missing. A man has fronted court accused of murdering a woman in Perth's southeast, Jamie Smith reports.
9: Eunice Kambari has been charged with murdering 28-year-old Ka Ming Tan. She was found unresponsive at a home in St James on Wednesday night. Paramedics rushed her to hospital, but she couldn't be saved. Police arrested the 38-year-old on Thursday, accusing him of assaulting the victim in the days before her death, causing the extensive injuries which ultimately led to her dying. Bail wasn't considered and he'll return to court next month. Jamie Smith, Perth.
8: Pauline Hanson has written to Prime Minister Anthony Albanese demanding One Nation's allocation of political advisers be increased from 4 to 9. Hanson argues the increase is justified after the party reached official minor party status, pointing out that the Greens hold more than double their share of staff. South Australian Premier Peter Malinauskas has doubled down on his comments about Australia's migration intake. He argues it's simplistic to suggest we can just turn off the tap, claiming we still need migrants to do various jobs. The federal government is due to announce a revised immigration policy, which will see cuts made in some visa classes. Mr. Malinauskas has told the Bush summit we need to have a sensible debate about the issue.
10: What good have we actually achieved here? Meanwhile, fruit's falling on the ground because we don't have pickers. We're missing out on opportunities in the hospitality sector in regions because they're frankly more exciting places to visit than most of our cities because we don't have people working for us. I mean, it's madness.
8: Disgraced former footballer Nicky Winmar has been released on bail as he appeals a jail sentence for bashing a woman. The 60-year-old was ordered to serve 6 months behind bars over the attack at Kahuna in northern Victoria last year. Last month, the ex-St Kilda and Bulldog was found guilty on 3 assault charges. He's been removed from the AFL Hall of Fame, and a statue of him outside Perth's Optus Stadium has also been taken down. And King Harald V of Norway has died. The 89-year-old monarch has been in hospital for more than 10 days in a very serious condition. King Haakon VIII has taken the throne following the death of his father.
7: Load restraints, bin liners, rubble bags and multi-use plastic film built tough. Grunt, nothing's tougher.
8: The Panthers' push for another minor premiership has continued. Andrew Lucas reports.
3: Penrith has temporarily moved back to the top of the NRL ladder with a 24-10 statement win over the Bulldogs at CommBank Stadium. The Panthers led 8-4 at the break, but were dominant in the second half in a blockbuster in front of almost 20,000 fans. Liam Martin crossed for 2 crucial tries to leave the Bulldogs' finals hopes now reliant on other results. Earlier, Manly thrashed the Dragons 44-10 at Four Pines Park. Andrew Lucas at CommBank Stadium.
8: And the Western Bulldogs are through to an elimination final after taking a 3-point win over Collingwood in the first ever wildcard round game at the MCG. Magpie Tim Membry missing a kick after the siren, which would have given Collingwood the win. The Bulldogs will play either the Cats or Crows next week.
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8: Checking your weather around the country, Canberra, patchy fog and frost in the morning with a top of 19 degrees. Adelaide, sunny, 20 the top. Perth, partly cloudy with a top of 22 degrees. Brisbane, partly cloudy with a slight chance of a shower and 24. Sydney, slight chance of a shower in the morning with a mostly sunny afternoon and a top of 19 degrees. And Melbourne, partly cloudy with a top of 15 degrees.
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0: not just about the music. 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
7: Hello, I'm Jack Fenwick. Foreign Minister Penny Wong has spoken to her counterpart in Nepal to discuss the flood disaster. 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
7: Hello, I'm Jack Fenwick. Foreign Minister Penny Wong has spoken to her counterpart in Nepal to discuss the flood disaster. Senator Wong says Australia stands ready to help the devastated country with humanitarian aid on the way. Foreign Affairs has confirmed 38 Australians are now missing after a woman made brief contact with her family. DFAT is trying to call 26-year-old Cara Severino so she can get access to consular assistance. At least 553 people have been killed, while more than 1,500 people are still missing. The Prime Minister has given his strongest indication the federal government plans to make cuts to the migration system. The refugee intake will be slashed by one-third by next financial year to just under 14,000 people. The government is under pressure to address the high migration rate as infrastructure comes under pressure. Addressing the Bush summit, Anthony Albanese says the government is not ignoring the issue.
8: Priority and what

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10: Hello, I'm Jack Fenwick. Foreign Affairs believes 38 Australians are now missing from the flood disaster in Nepal, down from 39. A young woman has made brief contact with her family, who had been hiking on a Himalayan trek. DFAT is hoping 26-year-old Cara Severino makes contact with them so she can receive consular assistance. Foreign Minister Penny Wong has spoken to her Nepali counterpart, offering the country extra assistance. At least 553 people have been killed in Nepal, with more than 1,500 still missing. A man has fronted court accused of murdering a woman in Perth's southeast. Jamie Smith reports.
11: Eunice Kambari has been charged with murdering 28-year-old Ka Ming Tan. She was found unresponsive at a home in St James on Wednesday night. Paramedics rushed her to hospital, but she couldn't be saved. Police arrested the 38-year-old on Thursday, accusing him of assaulting the victim in the days before her death, causing the extensive injuries which ultimately led to her dying. Bail wasn't considered and he'll return to court next month. Jamie Smith, Perth.
10: Pauline Hanson has written to Prime Minister Anthony Albanese demanding One Nation's allocation of political advisers be increased from 4 to 9. Hanson argues the increase is justified after the party reached official minor party status, pointing out that the Greens hold more than double their share of staff. South Australian Premier Peter Malinauskas has doubled down on his comments about Australia's migration intake. He argues it's simplistic to suggest we can just turn off the tap, claiming we still need migrants to do various jobs. The federal government is due to announce a revised immigration policy, which will see cuts made in some visa classes. Mr Malinauskas has told the Bush summit we need to have a sensible debate about the issue.
12: What good have we actually achieved here? Meanwhile, fruit's falling on the ground because we don't have pickers. We're missing out on opportunities in the hospitality sector in regions because they're frankly more exciting places to visit than most of our cities because we don't have people working for us. I mean, it's madness.
10: Disgraced former footballer Nicky Winmar has been released on bail as he appeals a jail sentence for bashing a woman. The 60-year-old was ordered to serve 6 months behind bars over the attack at Kahuna in northern Victoria last year. Last month, the ex-St Kilda and Bulldog was found guilty on 3 assault charges. He's been removed from the AFL Hall of Fame, and a statue of him outside Perth's Optus Stadium has also been taken down. And King Harald V of Norway has died. The 89-year-old monarch has been in hospital for more than 10 days in a very serious condition. King Haakon VIII has taken the throne following the death of his father.
2: Load restraints, bin liners, rubble bags and multi-use plastic film built tough. Grunt, nothing's tougher.
10: The Panthers' push for another minor premiership has continued. Andrew Lucas reports.
5: Penrith has temporarily moved back to the top of the NRL ladder with a 24-10 statement win over the Bulldogs at CommBank Stadium. The Panthers led 8-4 at the break, but were dominant in the second half in a blockbuster in front of almost 20,000 fans. Liam Martin crossed for 2 crucial tries to leave the Bulldogs' finals hopes now reliant on other results. Earlier, Manly thrashed the Dragons 44-10 at Four Pines Park. Andrew Lucas at CommBank Stadium.
10: And the Western Bulldogs are through to an elimination final after taking a 3-point win over Collingwood in the first ever wildcard round game at the MCG. Magpie Tim Membry missing a kick after the siren, which would have given Collingwood the win. The Bulldogs will play either the Cats or Crows next week.
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10: Checking your weather around the country, Canberra, patchy fog and frost in the morning with a top of 19 degrees. Adelaide, sunny, 20 the top. Perth, partly cloudy with a top of 22 degrees. Brisbane, partly cloudy with a slight chance of a shower in 24. Sydney, slight chance of a shower in the morning with a mostly sunny afternoon and a top of 19 degrees. And Melbourne, partly cloudy with a top of 15 degrees. Yeah.

0: when I was doing the washing up, waiting for the hot water to come through, and all of a sudden I realised my feet were moving and my body swaying. But it was just one of those songs that you can't help. And it's just so great with the radio station. There are so many of those.
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0: bass, keyboards, guitars, drums. 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
6: Hello, I'm Jack Fenwick. Foreign Minister Penny Wong has spoken to her counterpart in Nepal to discuss the flood disaster. Senator Wong says Australia stands ready to help the devastated country with humanitarian aid on the way. Foreign Affairs has confirmed 38 Australians are now missing after a woman made brief contact with her family. DFAT is trying to call 26-year-old Cara Severino so she can get access to consular assistance. At least 553 people have been killed, while more than 1,500 people are still missing. The Prime Minister has given his strongest indication the federal government plans to make cuts to the migration system. The refugee intake will be slashed by one-third by next financial year to just under 14,000 people. The government is under pressure to address the high migration rate as infrastructure comes under pressure. Addressing the Bush summit, Anthony Albanese says the government is not ignoring the issue.
7: Priority and what we're really looking at as well is people who game the system. So people who can come in and they can put in an appeal and continue to put in another appeal and go through. So
8: how are you going to fix that?
7: Well, that's what we're working on, and I'm not here to make that announcement today.
6: Disgraced former footballer Nicky Widmar has been granted bail as he appeals a jail sentence, Jordan Tunbridge reports.
9: The former St Kilda champion ordered to spend 6 months behind bars after being found guilty over a violent assault on a woman in northern Victoria last year. During the trial, a court heard Nicky Widmar twisted the woman's arm, dragged her by the hair, and repeatedly smashed her head against a door. The 60-year-old has been granted bail to appeal the conviction, which saw him removed from the AFL Hall of Fame and his statue in Perth taken down. Jordan Tunbridge, Melbourne.
6: A Perth University lecturer is facing a fraud charge after he allegedly took a payment from a student to alter their exam results. Police say the 36-year-old was working as a casual staff member at Edith Cowan University. He's been charged with one count of gaining a benefit by fraud and will return to court in October. Australia Post is eyeing weekly letter deliveries and $4 stamps as plunging mail volumes push the carrier into a $108 million underlying loss. Despite masking the deficit with one-off property sales, the National Mail Service says further delivery cuts are required as letter volumes sink to 1930s levels. And Europe's oldest monarch, King Harald V of Norway, has died aged 89. The ceremonial head of state had been in hospital for more than 10 days in a very serious condition.
10: Load restraints, bin liners, rubble bags and multi-use plastic film built tough.
8: Grant, nothing's tougher.
6: The Western Bulldogs have progressed to the elimination finals after claiming a 3-point win over Collingwood at the MCG in their wildcard clash. The win sets up a match with either Geelong or Adelaide next week. Bulldogs defender Michael Selwood says after that win, the team can go all the way in September.
10: Definitely really confident. Obviously, as the old cliche, take it week by week, but I think we've got a good list and we've started to build some good momentum within the group, and probably our last 3 weeks have been some good footy. So I think we just continue to build and we'll wait and see who we get this next week. But we're really confident.
6: In the NRL, Penrith's push for another premiership has continued, claiming a 14-point win over the Bulldogs. A Liam Martin double leading the Panthers to the 24-10-point win, and Manly have handed St George the wooden spoon after claiming a 44-10-point win over the Dragons.
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6: Checking your weather around the country, Canberra, patchy fog and frost in the morning with a top of 19 degrees. Adelaide, sunny, 20 the top. Perth, partly cloudy with a top of 22 degrees. Brisbane, partly cloudy with a slight chance of a shower in 24. Sydney, slight chance of a shower in the morning with a mostly sunny afternoon and a top of 19 degrees. And Melbourne, partly cloudy with a top of 15 degrees.
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1: Hey, I'm James, claims manager at Allianz. 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
4: It's 6 o'clock. Good morning. I'm Toby Goff. An Australian woman has survived the Nepalese flood disaster and is now attempting to hike to safety. Nelson Scott reports from Kathmandu.
5: Rescue teams are frantically searching for at least 1,500 people missing along the Nepal-Tibet border after a wall of muddy water swept through the region. The number of missing Australians now stands at 38, while DFAT has handled over 400 calls related to the disaster. Cara Severino has become the first known Australian to survive the floods after she made contact with her parents. The 26-year-old is now trekking on foot toward Kathmandu from a remote area. World Food Program officials in Nepal are praising Australia's $5 million emergency aid package. Nelson Scott, Kathmandu.
4: Foreign Minister Penny Wong has spoken to her counterpart in Nepal to discuss the flood disaster. Senator Wong says Australia stands ready to help the devastated country with humanitarian aid on the way. 586 people are now confirmed to have died in the disaster. One Nation is demanding the Prime Minister increase its staffing allocation to bring it on par with the Greens. The minor party has 6 MPs in Parliament and 4 advisers, compared to the Greens with 17 for their 11 members. Party leader Pauline Hanson claims One Nation now meets the threshold for an increase. Efforts to save collapsed Sydney developer Bathla have hit a roadblock following allegations of falsified environmental documents. The EPA alleges a certifier faked construction data across 5 sites in Sydney's northwest and near Lake Macquarie. Insolvency specialists are working to secure emergency funding to save 45 projects and 2,500 homes currently under construction. New research suggests embedding physiotherapists in emergency departments could save the health system millions. The Sydney University study has found a number of common reasons for ED presentations could be dealt with by physios instead of emergency doctors. Associate Professor Gustavo Mercado says it would significantly reduce wait times.
6: Patients are seen 40 minutes faster and they're discharged from hospital 1 hour sooner than the traditional medical pathway. And also, patients were highly satisfied with the care they received and it saves money to the hospital.
4: Also making news, Australian home buyers look to be holding off on making a purchase despite falling property prices. Housing data shows values in lower-priced suburbs across Sydney have dropped up to 6% over the past 3 months. In finance, just before close, the Dow Jones is trading up 8 points, the Nasdaq down 128. One Australian dollar is buying 71.6 US cents.
7: Load restraints, bin liners, rubble bags and multi-use plastic film built tough. Grunt, nothing's tougher.
4: The Panthers' dominant push for another minor premiership has continued. Andrew Lucas reports.
8: Penrith has temporarily moved back to the top of the NRL ladder with a 24-10 statement win over the Bulldogs at CommBank Stadium. The Panthers led 8-4 at the break, but were dominant in the second half in a blockbuster in front of almost 20,000 fans. Liam Martin crossed for 2 crucial tries to leave the Bulldogs' finals hopes now reliant on other results. Earlier, Manly thrashed the Dragons 44-10 at Four Pines Park. Andrew Lucas at CommBank Stadium.
4: Collingwood's fallen to the West Bulldogs by 3 points in their AFL wildcard final, and Australia's picked up 2 medals on the second day of finals at the World Rowing Championships in Amsterdam, the men's pair securing silver, while the mixed para double won bronze. 4 past 6, that's news and sport.
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9: In Campbelltown, traffic lights are flashing yellow this morning on Moore Oxley Bypass at Chamberlain Street. Traffic is affected in all directions. Mini marathon through Sydney's CBD, closing roads till 10 a.m. this morning. And a reminder, alpine conditions in the Snowy Mountains and the Kosciuszko National Park affecting driving on Alpine Way, so drive with caution. 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I'm Amna Yang. That's the latest traffic on Classic Hits 2UE.
2: 2UE Sydney weather.
4: Partly cloudy with a slight chance of a shower. Light winds turning south to southeasterly up to 20 kilometres an hour this afternoon. A top of 19 degrees in the city, 21 in the west. Looking ahead, sunny skies tomorrow with a high of 21. Mostly sunny on Monday, 21 again, sunny on Tuesday. Right now in town, it's 11 degrees, humidity 92%. It's 8 degrees in Bankstown, Gosford and Lucas Heights. It's 9 degrees in Campbelltown and 10 in Penrith and Terry Hills.
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Great start to Saturday with Mr. Mister in amongst the classic hits. Morning, it's Kathy. Thank you for choosing us for the weekend. Got a blast from the past for you soon. A song we haven't heard for ages from ABBA. That's on in under 10 minutes. John Mellencamp too. And some of George Harrison's finest work for the Beatles here.

0: Sydney's home of classic hits. 2UE, 19 the top today, 21 tomorrow. No rain on the horizon, a fairly clear weekend. Looking good for the Sydney Marathon tomorrow. On Monday, we start adding a little bit more into the music here at 2UE across the day. So each day during the week, we will be playing what we call the classic hits bonus track. There will be a nice little prize tailing out the back of this special song that we'll play somewhere between 9 and 5 each day. In the coming week, the nominated songs can win you 4, not 1, not 2, not 3, 4 gold class event cinema tickets. Some good things showing at the movies at the moment too. Imagine going and seeing that big blockbuster Odyssey in gold class, a leather recliner, something from the gourmet menu. 10 past 8 Monday morning, I will tell you which will be the first of our classic hits bonus tracks, and then you just leave it on, and the longer you listen, the better your chances of winning.
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0: Good weekend road trip song. Prince, Little Red Corvette. Always wished I had seen him live while we had the chance to. Missed out. Just looking at the names that are coming across the next few months, it is a purple patch for big overseas acts. Bryan Adams, Robbie Williams, Sister Sledge, Susie Quattro, Kim Wilde, Smokey, and bringing their final Blitz tour here. The legendary Sweet, the Foxes, still running. They're here in November and we'll hear them after news, sport and weather at 7 o'clock.
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2: It's 7 o'clock. Good morning. I'm Toby Goff. The death toll from flash floods along the Nepal-Tibet border has risen to 586, with more than 2,400 people still missing, including 38 Australians. Disaster crews caked in thick mud are racing to rescue survivors, but have been repeatedly halted by warnings a newly formed mountain lake could burst and trigger further flooding. Yashoda Kadka is one of the doctors attending the disaster zone. She's told CNN rescue crews are struggling to find signs of life in the ruins.
3: We don't know what is inside there. We need to wait for the rescue and evacuation part. Definitely there are many people missing and some of them might be buried inside there.
2: Local media is reporting Nepal has reversed a previous decision and will accept search and rescue assistance from international allies, including Australia. The Kathmandu Post says the government has greenlit crews from India, China, Australia, and South Korea. 6 months since the start of the Middle East conflict, Iran's regime is threatening to double down on its control of the region. Despite losing its navy and air force, Tehran continues to choke off global oil supplies through the shipping Strait of Hormuz, driving up fuel prices worldwide. Analysts warn a clear-cut winner in the war is unlikely, with ceasefire talks remaining stalled. Back home, advocates are urging lawmakers to adopt a whole-of-community response to sexual violence in New South Wales. The state government will hold a roundtable with school leaders to address the issue in the coming weeks, amid a number of incidents allegedly involving schoolboys. But Full Stop Australia Chief Executive Karen Bevan says consultation should extend beyond those in education.
4: We need to make sure that the whole community understands sexual violence and understands how to build safer communities. We need to listen to women and girls who've been subject to sexual assault, and we need to make sure that they are in the conversation and driving change.
2: A woman has died in a single vehicle crash in the state's central west. Emergency services were called to reports a car smashed into a fence in Oberon. She died at the scene while the 71-year-old male driver was taken to hospital in a stable condition. Also making news, several key roads will be closed throughout the CBD today for the annual Sydney Marathon, and artificial intelligence could transform routine mammograms into a powerful tool to fight heart disease. Researchers in Israel have trained AI to identify women at high risk of strokes and heart attacks directly from their breast scans. In finance, the Dow Jones has closed down 9 points, the Nasdaq down 138 points. One Australian dollar is buying 71.61 US cents.
5: Load restraints, bin liners, rubble bags and multi-use plastic film built tough. 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
2: The Seagulls have annihilated the Dragons 44-10 at Brookvale to keep their finals hopes hanging by a thread. Manly leading 26-0 at half-time, with the only blemish being Jamal Fogarty's accuracy, kicking just 4 from 9 conversions. Dragons coach Dean Young says another slow start cost them dearly.
6: 2 weeks in a row, we haven't got the first 20 minutes right, put ourselves under all sorts of pressure. Too many errors, and then fatigue's creeping in, and then falling off tackles and scoreboards getting away from us.
2: In last night's other clash, the Panthers took down the Bulldogs 24-10 in Parramatta. America's Ryan Gerrard holds a one-shot lead in the 17th hole in round 2 of the Tour Championship, and Olympic champion Alex Hill has secured a silver medal in the men's pair at the World Rowing Championships with teammate Angus Dawson. It's 7:04. That's news and sport.
0: Classic Hits 2UE, Sydney Traffic.
7: There's some fog around in the west and northwest this morning. Marsden Park on Richmond Road, Richmond along Blacktown Road, and in Rouse Hill on Windsor Road. The mini marathon through Sydney CBD is closing roads till 10 o'clock this morning, so drive with caution. And in Muscat, no issues into the domestic or international airport terminals. 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I'm Amna Yang. That's the latest traffic on Classic Hits 2UE.
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2: Partly cloudy with a slight chance of a shower in Sydney. Light winds, a top of 19 degrees in the city, 21 in the west. Looking further ahead, sunny skies tomorrow with a high of 21. Mostly sunny on Monday, 21 again. Sunny skies on Tuesday with a high of 25 degrees, 27 Wednesday. Right now in the city, it's 11 degrees, 9 in Bankstown, Campbelltown and Gosford. It's 8 degrees in Lucas Heights, 10 degrees in Penrith and 10 degrees as well in Terry Hills.
0: Now, another hour of classic hits on 2UE.

Saturday morning, full of classic hits. Nice way to start the weekend, isn't it? It's Kathy, as you go through your weekend. Keep an eye out for those smiling faces behind card tables in our shopping strips and shopping centres selling legacy badges. Legacy Week kicks in today. Might be a little badge, but it makes a very big difference to the families of our veterans who gave so much. We'll get ELO on soon, the Turtles as well, and the Eagles here.

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0: Flashdance, what a movie. Classic hits to you. It's Michael Sembello. Top of 19 degrees today, 21 tomorrow, fairly clear for the weekend. A very good weekend for Ben in Sylvania Waters. He won the $1,000 minute yesterday, where we do 10 trivia questions and 1 minute on the timer with a grand waiting at the end. He'd passed on a question that I asked him about postcodes in Tassie and then just got there in time. Who played Mr. Miyagi in the Karate Kid movies?
1: Pat Morita.
0: Aussie Rod Laver dominated in what sport?
1: Tennis.
0: Okay, postcodes in Tasmania start with what?
1: Seven.
0: Oh, thank goodness you squeezed that in. Well done. Gee, the pressure was on. I heard you getting a little bit of help in the background there. Who was helping you out?
1: That was Barb, my wife.
0: Oh, okay, well, Ben and Barb, you better make some good plans for the weekend because you've won $1,000.
1: Oh!
0: How good!
1: Oh, you're beauty.
0: Ben told me they'll tuck the money away safely and use it for a trip to Uluru, which has been on the bucket list for a long time. What can we pay for you? We do it again Monday morning, right near 8 o'clock.
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0: 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Sydney Traffic.
1: The Sydney Mini Marathon closing roads from North Sydney through to Sydney CBD, The Rock, Small Park and Kingsford this morning. The Harbour Bridge, Carhill Express and Western Distributor are closed till 11 o'clock. Mascot, there are no issues into the domestic or international airport terminals and there's some fog around in the west and northwest this morning, so drive with caution. Census night was Tuesday, the 11th of August. There's still time to complete. In the census, every answer matters, authorised by the Australian Bureau on Statistics Canberra. I'm Amna Yang. That's the latest traffic on Classic Hits 2UE.
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0: bold for choice we are when it comes to great Creedence songs. Just such a big catalogue, such a great sound too. We're almost at 8 o'clock. We'll have a check-in with the newsroom. And then are you ready to shake your maracas?
1: When my baby smiles at me, I go to Rio.
0: Always a little extra joy when Peter Allen's on the radio. He's taking us to Rio soon. Queen on the way and the godfather of soul, James Brown.
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9: It's 8 o'clock. Good morning. I'm Toby Goff. Fears are growing for dozens of Australians trapped in Nepal as the death toll from catastrophic flooding approaches 600. Rescue crews are continuing to fight through heavy mud and rubble, with nearly 2,500 people reported missing. DFAT has confirmed 41 Australians are among them, though diplomats warn that figure could rise as communications are restored.

0: forward. Australia's ambassador to Nepal, Simon Ernst, says the government has received nearly 400 calls so far about the disaster.
1: We're advised here in Kathmandu of Australians that were known to be in the area, but we've also had friends, family members in Australia indicating they have not had contact with. So to sometimes those individuals match up, sometimes they're new.
0: A 14-year-old boy is in a serious condition after a car crashed into the back of a truck in Sydney's southwest. The teenager was treated at the scene by paramedics in Elizabeth Hills before being taken to hospital. An 18-year-old driver has been taken for testing. Calls are growing for Australia to follow the UK and permanently block future generations from ever purchasing cigarettes. Health advocates say a rolling smoking ban is an opportunity to end tobacco addiction once and for all. Authorities warn outlawing sales could drive more business into the hands of illicit products. Hundreds of firefighters are nearing the end of a 24-hour climb to raise funds for motor neurone disease research. Today marks the 11th annual Fireys Climb for MND, which has raised over $3.5 million to help fight the disease. Fire and Rescue New South Wales Commissioner Jeremy Futrell has been running alongside his crews and says they've been well supported along the way.
2: We're also joined by a large contingent of members of the local trail running community, so the people who are normally out in the bush doing the trail runs, they're also joining in. So between the two of us, we've got the 24 hours covered. We've got hundreds of firefighters coming in and also a great turnout from the local running community.
0: Embedding physiotherapist-led care in emergency departments could help bring down waiting and treatment times. More than 1.3 million ED visits are made annually as a result of musculoskeletal conditions. A University of Sydney trial found changing who provides the initial care improves patient satisfaction and reduces the time patients spend in hospital. And motorists are being advised to plan ahead with several CBD road closures in place for the Sydney Marathon. Checking the markets, the Dow Jones has closed down 9 points. The Nasdaq is also closed down 138 points. One Australian dollar is currently buying 71.64 US cents.
3: Load restraints, bin liners, rubble bags and multi-use plastic film built tough. Grunt, nothing's tougher.
0: The Manly Seagulls have kept their finals hopes alive with a 44-10 thrashing of the Dragons at Brookvale. Winger Jason Saab crossed for a quick-fire double as Manly piled on the first of five first-half tries to mark their 500th win at Four Pines Park. Seagulls coach Kieran Foran praising their opening form.
4: Boys played well. Thought they set the game up in the first 25. We spoke about being really physical at the start of the contest and we did that.
0: The Panthers took down the Bulldogs 24-10 in Parramatta. America's Ryan Gerrard holds a one-shot lead after firing 5-under in round two of the Tour Championship. Aussie Minwoo Lee's had a nightmare run going 3-over to lose his round one lead. And Collingwood has fallen to the West Bulldogs by 3 points in their AFL wildcard final. It's 8:04. That is the very latest news and sport.
5: 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Sydney traffic.
6: Sydney's mini marathon closing roads from North Sydney through to Sydney CBD, The Rock, Small Park and Kingsford. The Harbour Bridge, Carhill Express and Western Distributor closed till 11 o'clock this morning. M1 Pacific Motorway northbound from Maroonga to Hawkesbury River Bridge is 13 minutes. And in Mascot, no issues into the domestic or international airport terminals. More bite, less thirst. 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I'm Amna Yang. That's the latest traffic on Classic Hits 2UE.
5: 2UE Sydney weather.
0: Partly cloudy with a slight chance of a shower, light winds, a top of 19 degrees in the city, 21 in the west. Looking ahead, sunny skies tomorrow with a high of 21 degrees, mostly sunny on Monday, 21 again, sunny on Tuesday, 27 on Wednesday. Right now in the city, it's 12 degrees, humidity 85%, it's 10 degrees in Campbelltown and Lucas Heights, 12 degrees in Bankstown, Gosford, Penrith and Terry Hills.
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It does feel good to have the classic hits up nice and loud on the weekend. It's Kathy with the Rolling Stones to play for you in under 10 minutes. Police on the way too.

0: That's Real Thing, Sydney's home of classic hits, 2UE. Top of 19 today, 21 tomorrow. No rain on the horizon. It looks pretty good for tomorrow's big marathon. 40,000 at the start line for the TCS Sydney Marathon tomorrow morning. And what else is going on around the place? Well, it's open weekend in Parramatta, so the keys to the city today. There's all sorts of places like churches and government buildings and private homes that have quite the history open to have a poke around today. And the other thing that's happening is the Cherry Blossom Festival, Auburn Botanic Gardens. The blossoms have just been a little slow about things this year, but you can still get a nice photo in front of some lovely pink blooms. It wraps up tomorrow.
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1: 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Sydney traffic.
7: Sydney's mini marathon closing roads from North Sydney through to the CPD, the Rocks, Moore Park and Kingsford. The Harbour Bridge, Carhill Express and Western Distributor are closed till 11 o'clock this morning. M2 motorway eastbound from Petty Hills Road to the Lane Cove Tunnel is just 7 minutes. And in Mascot, no issues into either the domestic or international airport terminals this morning. Roads are closed in the city today for the Sydney mini marathon event. Tomorrow, major roads will close for the marathon from 2 a.m. to 4:30 p.m. Details at livetraffic.com. I'm Amna Yang. That's the latest traffic on Classic Hits 2UE.
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0: 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Take the classic hits with you through the weekend. Listener is free wherever you get your apps. LISTNR. Almost nine. So we'll have a news and weather check for you. You know that old saying, there's no time machine like music? It's so true, isn't it? And there's a song coming soon that's going to take you back to the time when we girls would not leave the house until we'd scorched a bit more of the hole in the ozone layer with our cans of hairspray. It had to be about 3 inches off the top of your head before you'd go out. White pixie boots, tight acid wash jeans, a jacket that probably had tassels on it, and out to dance to this. Yes. Wang Chung after news, sport and weather at nine. It's
1: 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When the weekend's done and dusted, the party's just getting started around here. 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
8: It's 9 o'clock. Good morning. I'm Toby Goff. The death toll from flash floods along the Nepal-Tibet border is climbing towards 600, with nearly 2,500 people still missing. Emergency crews are digging through knee-deep mud in a desperate search for survivors trapped under homes and flooded tunnels. The Department of Foreign Affairs says 41 Australians remain unaccounted for as foreign aid teams start to arrive. World Vision's Nepal director, Rosalind Gabriel, has told Today the rescue mission is a delicate operation.
9: This only gets worse the higher up the mountains you go, and we know that most of the people were up on treks, so they're up quite high in those mountainous areas. The power was also taken out, so that will be impacting it as well.
8: Back home, One Nation is demanding the Prime Minister increase its staffing allocation to bring it on par with the Greens. The minor party has 6 MPs in Parliament and 4 advisers, compared to the Greens with 17 for their 11 members. Party leader Pauline Hanson claims One Nation now meets the threshold for an increase. Efforts to save collapsed Sydney developer Bathler have hit a roadblock following allegations of falsified environmental documents.

0: The EPA alleges a certifier faked construction data across five sites in Sydney's northwest and near Lake Macquarie. Insolvency specialists are working to secure emergency funding to save 45 projects and 2,500 homes currently under construction. The parents of missing Sydney bushwalker Lily Hooper say they've taken some comfort knowing their daughter died quickly and did not suffer in the cold. An eight-day search ended when SES volunteers found the 18-year-old lying peacefully in dense bushland. Her family is now calling for better trail signage around the national parks and are urging young hikers to take bush safety seriously. New research suggests embedding physiotherapists in emergency departments could save the health system millions. The Sydney University study has found a number of common reasons for ED presentations could be dealt with by physios instead of emergency doctors. Associate Professor Gustavo Mercado says it would significantly reduce wait times.
1: Patients are seen 40 minutes faster and they're discharged from hospital 1 hour sooner than the traditional medical pathway. And also it's patients were highly satisfied with the care they received and it saves money to the hospital.
0: Also making news, a teenage boy is in a serious condition after a car crashed into the back of a truck in Sydney's southwest, and artificial intelligence could help transform routine mammograms into a powerful tool to fight heart disease. In finance, one Australian dollar is currently buying 71.64 US cents.
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0: The Bulldogs' finals hopes are hanging by a thread after falling to the Panthers 24-10 in Parramatta. It keeps Canterbury-Bankstown just outside the top eight, 2 points behind the Rabbitohs and Cowboys, who both have a game in hand. Coach Cam Seraldo says they've been spending too much time playing catch-up.
3: Yeah, if we played like that in the first 11 rounds, we wouldn't be sitting here in this situation. So I think since round 12, we've put a lot of good footy together, but we just, the way we played in the first 11 rounds probably has made it a pretty hard job.
0: In last night's other clash, the Seagulls took down the Dragons 44-10. Aussie golfer Min Woo Lee has struggled in round two of the Tour Championship in Atlanta, firing three over to lose his first round lead. And the Australian rowing team has picked up two medals on the second day of the finals at the World Championships in Amsterdam. It's 9:04. That's the latest news and sport.
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5: In Muscat, watch out for a breakdown westbound General Holmes Drive in the airport tunnel. Bankstown, there's reports of a smash on Merrion Street at Cantrell Street. M2 motorway eastbound from Penny Hills Road to the Lane Cove Tunnel will take you 7 minutes. And in Muscat, there are no issues if you're heading into the domestic or international airport terminals. Roads are closed in the city today for the Sydney Mini Marathon event. Tomorrow, major roads will close for the marathon from 2 a.m. to 4:30 p.m. Details at limetraffic.com. I'm Anna Yang, and that's the latest traffic on Classic Hits 2UE.
4: 2UE Sydney weather.
0: Partly cloudy with a slight chance of a shower. Light winds turning south to southeasterly up to 20 kilometres an hour this afternoon. A top of 19 degrees in the city, 21 in the west. Looking ahead, sunny skies tomorrow with a high of 21. Mostly sunny on Monday, sunny on Tuesday. Right now in town, it's 15 degrees. The same in Campbelltown and Gosford. Humidity 70%. It's 14 degrees in Bankstown and 14 degrees as well in Lucas Heights, Penrith and Terry Hills.
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Very nice from Crowded House. Morning, it's Kathy with the classic hits this morning. You know we like to mix it up a bit here, so there's a blast from the past on the way soon. Do you remember Peaches and Herb? They're on in under 10 minutes. Cutting Crew as well. And you know, this is the station in town keeping the 60s alive.

0: part-time lover, but full-time legend, Stevie Wonder, classic hits to you. 19 degrees the top today and 21 tomorrow, just perfect for all of the visitors in town for the Sydney Marathon tomorrow. 40,000 people. It's just grown so much in the last few years. People representing 162 different countries have registered to be part of the marathon tomorrow, and it's not just the streets that it will be full, it's the pubs and the clubs and the restaurants and the bars too, a big cash injection. If you're moving around the city tomorrow, expect lots of road closures from early in the morning. Eagles on the way next.
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2: In Greenacre, watch out for a two-car crash. Roberts Road at Rawson Road while northbound lane is closed. The M5 motorway eastbound from Preston's to the main tunnel entry at Kings Grove will take you 14 minutes. Mascot, no issues if you're heading into the domestic or international airport terminals this morning. And the Sydney Mini Marathon closing roads from North Sydney through to Sydney CBD till 11. It's spring season at Freedom. 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I'm Amna Yang. That's the latest traffic on Classic Hits 2UE.
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Just cruising through with the classic hits. It's Cathy. We'll have a news check at 10 o'clock and a look at the rest of the weekend's weather. And then we're back into the classic hits

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8: It's 10 o'clock. Good morning. I'm Toby Goff. The Foreign Ministry has confirmed Australia is now assisting operations on the Nepal-Tibet border. 41 Australians are missing, while the death toll from devastating flash flooding in the region nears 600. Nepali officials have backflipped on a decision not to accept rescue help from international allies overnight. Assistant Foreign Minister Matthew Thistlethwaite has told Luke Grant Australia has moved immediately.
9: Overnight, four members of the rapid response team were deployed to the region, as well as four additional Australian consular staff. So that's eight personnel who've been deployed to the region. They'll arrive on the ground today. We've also provided $5 million worth of aid. That's predominantly going to the World Food Programme.
8: US President Donald Trump has announced a historic deal giving America majority control over 65 billion barrels of Venezuelan oil reserves. The agreement aims to revive the South American nation's oil sector while lowering local fuel prices. Conflict in the Middle East has now entered its sixth month, with a strain on the shipping Strait of Hormuz continuing to drive up global oil costs. A man has now been charged over an underworld assassination attempt in Sydney's West more than a year ago, Chris McCarthy reports.
10: Footage of the incident in June last year shows two men wearing balaclavas opening fire in an Auburn kebab shop. Three people sustained injuries in the shooting, with two expected to suffer long-term complications as a result. Police arrested an alleged gunman yesterday who's now been charged with 11 offences, including three counts of shoot at with intent to murder. Detectives say the second man they believe was involved fled to Thailand, where he's since died in a car accident. Chris McCarthy, Sydney.
8: A teenager is in a serious condition after a car crash in Sydney's southwest. Emergency services were called to an industrial area in Elizabeth Hills to find a car crash.